0: disappointed to be in a position like that to not come away with a game.
1: Arsenal had to fight back to move level on points with leaders Manchester City in their 2-1 victory at home to Leeds. Chelsea thrashed Bournemouth 5-1, and Rangers have moved top of the Scottish Premiership after beating Kilmarnock 3-1. That's the latest. I'm Jenny Barsby.

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14: From the Sky News Centre at 2. At least 12 people have been killed in an attack on Saudi Arabia's international airport in Riyadh. More than 300 have been wounded. Iran-backed Houthis in Yemen have claimed responsibility for the attack. Andy Burnham's reiterated his complete solidarity with Ukraine after Donald Trump said the country needs a new president. It's after Volodymyr Zelensky criticised his US counterpart for agreeing a deal with Moscow to buy Russian diesel, saying it will help fund the Kremlin's war. The Prime Minister's pledged tougher sanctions against Russia. Kira Rudik is a Ukrainian opposition MP.
15: Russia right now does not have enough of the resources for fulfilling the internal demand inside Russia. And of course, it wouldn't have any influence on the price in the United States, simply because we are talking about extremely small amounts.
14: A wild animal park near Doncaster will remain closed today after a man died in the tiger enclosure. He was attacked by one of the big cats at Yorkshire Wildlife Park yesterday afternoon. South Yorkshire police are urging people not to share footage of what happened online. Krista Pike, who survived an execution attempt in Tennessee, has been discharged from a local hospital. Her lawyers say she's been taken back to prison. In sport, Arsenal fought back with two second-half goals to get a 2-1 win at home to Leeds in the Premier League. Their fifth top-flight victory out of six games takes them level on points with early leaders Manchester City. Boss Mikel Arteta says it was another pleasing display.
16: We're getting into a game that it was very tricky. First of all, because of the opponent. Secondly, because we come from a heavy defeat and we haven't been together for 3 weeks, 16 players away, travelling the world with different national teams. And I think we started the game really well.
14: North London rivals Tottenham scored in injury time to rescue a 1-1 draw at Manchester United. Chelsea hammered Bournemouth 5-1. And in the Scottish Premiership, Rangers went top by getting past Kilmarnock 3-1. That's the latest. I'm Jenny Barsby.

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2: And now, the weather.
3: Outside, gloomy skies, a persistent drizzle, and a chilly wind blowing from the west, north, east, and south.
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I'm a brown boy. 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
6: From the Sky News Centre at 3. An attack on Saudi Arabia's international airport in Riyadh has killed at least 12 people and injured more than 300. Iran-backed Houthis in Yemen have claimed responsibility. An American national is among the dead. Donald Trump was asked by reporters if the U.S. would join Saudi strikes on the rebels.
7: We may. We're going to look at it.
8: How soon?
7: We just found out about the recent attack, so we'll make a decision. We move very quickly.
6: The Prime Minister's pledged to increase pressure on Russia in a call with Ukraine's president, who's faced fresh criticism from Donald Trump. Yesterday, the US president called for Ukraine to elect a new leader amid a row over his deal to buy Russian diesel, which Kyiv says will help fund Moscow's war. The Foreign Secretary Ed Miliband has said he's deeply saddened by the death of a man at Yorkshire Wildlife Park in his constituency. The man was attacked by a tiger after getting into the big cat's enclosure yesterday afternoon. The park will remain closed today. At least 20 people have been arrested after thousands gathered in London for a pro-Palestine protest. Demonstrators walked to Westminster to mark the third anniversary of the beginning of the war in Gaza. There were some clashes with police when protesters climbed onto the Battle of Britain Memorial on Victoria Embankment. In sport, Arsenal are level on points with early Premier League leaders Manchester City after fighting back to win 2-1 at home to Leeds. Tottenham moved off the bottom by grabbing a stoppage time equaliser in a 1-1 draw away to Manchester United. Despite being down to 10 men, Spurs fought back through Dominic Solanke.
9: Yeah, I think the character shown today from the team was magnificent. I think a lot of times this season and a few times last season, when we went a goal down, we didn't react in the right way. Going down to 10 men and still pushing to find that equaliser to the last minute, yeah, showed the mentality that we want to show every game.
6: Rangers the top of the Scottish Premiership after beating Kilmarnock 3-1, while third place Hearts thrashed St Mirren 5-0. That's the latest. I'm Jenny Barsby.

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3: Pepe's Piri Piri presents The Showstoppers, featuring the top three winners of Indian Idol Season 16. 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
12: From the Sky News Centre at 4. At least 12 people have been killed in an attack on Saudi Arabia's international airport in Riyadh. More than 300 have been wounded. Iran-backed Houthis in Yemen have claimed responsibility for the attack. The Prime Minister has pledged to increase pressure on Russia in a call with Ukraine's president, who's faced fresh criticism from Donald Trump. Yesterday, the US president called for Ukraine to elect a new leader amid a row over his deal to buy Russian diesel, which Kyiv says will help fund Moscow's war. Ukrainian MP Lisa Yasko says it's a gift to Vladimir Putin.
13: When you pay him money for diesel or for anything else, he will be just happy to send hundreds, thousands or even millions of new weapons attacking Ukraine or even other countries.
12: A wild animal park near Doncaster will remain closed today after a man died in the tiger enclosure. He was attacked by one of the big cats at Yorkshire Wildlife Park yesterday afternoon. South Yorkshire police are urging people not to share footage of what happened online. Krista Pike, who survived an execution attempt in Tennessee, has been discharged from a local hospital. Her lawyers say she's been taken back to prison. In sport, Arsenal moved level with Manchester City at the top of the Premier League after coming from behind to beat Leeds 2-1. Manchester United were booed at the end of their 1-1 draw with 10-man Tottenham after conceding in stoppage time. Rangers have moved top of the Scottish Premiership after beating Kilmarnock 3-1. Boss Derek McInnes says you could tell a number of his players had had a lengthy international break.
14: You have to be honest and say it was a wee bit disjointed, particularly second half. I just thought we looked a wee bit, it wasn't so much tactical, it was just more of a mental fatigue. a wee bit and some more decision making and just maybe a wee bit of lethargy second half, which can understand when there's eight starting that have been away.
12: And Max Verstappen's claim pole for this afternoon's Singapore Formula One Grand Prix. The Red Bull driver also won the sprint race earlier. That's the latest. I'm Jenny Barsby.

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7: From the Sky News Centre at 5. An attack on Saudi Arabia's international airport in Riyadh has killed at least 12 people and injured more than 300. Iran-backed Houthis in Yemen have claimed responsibility. An American national is among the dead. Donald Trump was asked by reporters if the US would join Saudi strikes on the rebels.
8: We may. We're going to look at it.
9: How soon?
8: We just found out about the recent attack, so we'll make a decision. We move very quickly.
7: The Prime Minister has pledged to increase pressure on Russia in a call with Ukraine's president, who's faced fresh criticism from Donald Trump. Yesterday, the US president called for Ukraine to elect a new leader amid a row over his deal to buy Russian diesel, which Kyiv says will help fund Moscow's war. The Foreign Secretary, Ed Miliband, has said he's deeply saddened by the death of a man at Yorkshire Wildlife Park in his constituency. The man was attacked by a tiger after getting into the big cat's enclosure yesterday afternoon. A government-chaired task force will hold its first meeting this week to discuss the UK's preparedness for flooding. It's after forecasters warned of a heightened potential for wet, windy and stormy weather this autumn. The group will bring together the Met Office, Environment Agency and mayoral authorities, as well as the farming, water and insurance industries. Sport now. Manchester United boss Michael Carrick says they must stop throwing away wins by conceding late like they did in their 1-1 draw at home to Tottenham in the Premier League. The same thing happened at Everton last month where they were held 2-2.
10: That changes a lot of things. You know, it changes a lot of feelings from ourselves. It changes a lot of feelings and it changes points and what it looks like. So we need to do better at seeing out games, that's for sure, once we've got ourselves in a good position.
7: Arsenal fought back to clinch a fifth win in their opening top six flight games with a 2-1 victory over Leeds. Chelsea hammered Bournemouth 5-1 to climb to fifth, while in the Scottish Premiership, Rangers atop after a 3-1 win over Kilmarnock. That's the latest. I'm Jenny Barsby.

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6: From the Sky News Centre at 6... A drone attack on Saudi Arabia's international airport in Riyadh has killed at least 12 people and injured more than 300. Iran-backed Houthis in Yemen have claimed responsibility. Donald Trump's called for Ukraine to elect a new leader after a row about a US deal to buy diesel from Russia. Volodymyr Zelensky called it weak and accused him of investing in Moscow's war. The US president accused him of making global fuel shortages worse.
7: And I said to him, do what you want, don't hit refineries. Plenty of targets, don't hit refineries. And he went out and he hit. And he's not going to affect our farmers, and he's not going to affect our ranchers, and he's not going to affect the rest of the world. He better damn well stop.
6: Downing Street's insisted the UK stands in solidarity with Ukraine. Foreign Secretary Ed Miliband says he's deeply saddened by the death of a man at a Yorkshire wildlife park in his constituency. The man was attacked by a tiger after getting into the big cat's enclosure yesterday afternoon. The Tories want the Chancellor to rule out any tax rises in the upcoming budget. They say John Healey needs to get a grip on spending and stop increasing levies on families and businesses. Sport now, and Tottenham boss Roberto De Zerbi says they played as a team for the first time this season in their 1-1 draw at Manchester United in the Premier League. They grabbed an equaliser in stoppage time.
8: To work together, to stay together, to go for dinner together, to know better each other, because to be a team you have to know the teammate. And to stay together.
6: Elsewhere, champions Arsenal came from a goal down to win 2-1 against Leeds, move level on points with leaders Manchester City. Chelsea have a first victory in four top-flight games after hammering Bournemouth 5-1. And Rangers have a one-point lead at the top of the Scottish Premiership thanks to a 3-1 win over Kilmarnock. Hearts have now won five of their eight league games after hammering St Mirren 5-0. And Celtic can return to the summit. That's if they avoid defeat at Motherwell at lunchtime. That's the latest. I'm Chris Milligan.

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2: From the Sky News Centre at 7, 12 people have been killed and more than 300 hurt in an attack on Saudi Arabia's Riyadh airport. Iran-backed Houthi rebels in neighbouring Yemen say they were behind the missile strike. Donald Trump says it's time for Ukraine to get a new president in response to criticism about his diesel deal with Russia. Volodymyr Zelensky warned the agreement to release millions of tons to the global market would provide Moscow with money to continue the war. The US leaders warned him to stop hitting Russian oil refineries. These Ukrainians say Mr. Trump doesn't care about them.
3: This plays into Putin's hands, but we're also carrying out drone strikes, and I don't think Putin, having promised Trump huge quantities of fuel, will be able to deliver on that.
4: Trump has once again shown his true face. All he's interested in is oil or the fuel prices.
2: A zoo will remain closed today after the death of a man in a tiger enclosure. Police have urged people not to share footage of the incident at Yorkshire Wildlife Park near Doncaster yesterday. 2 days after a drought was declared in parts of northern England, the government's launched a new task force. It will bring together agencies this week to discuss preparations for potential flooding, with forecasters warning of a heightened potential for a wet and stormy autumn. Sport now, Michael Carrick says it hurt to hear boos from the Manchester United crowd. The host squandered a 1-0 lead as winless Tottenham snatched a late draw at Old Trafford. Carrick says it was a massively disappointing result.
5: Obviously it hurts, you know, it hurts a lot. It's not nice to go through, but sometimes you have to go through it. That's how it is. I care as much as anybody about this place. It's coming from a good place, really, and I understand it. But yeah, of course, it's not nice to have to go through that.
2: Elsewhere, Arsenal trail Premier League leaders Manchester City on goal difference after coming back to beat Leeds 2-1. Chelsea, who hammered Bournemouth 5-1, are now fifth. And Rangers are top of the Scottish Premiership after beating Kilmarnock 3-1. Celtic, they can return to the summit if they avoid defeat at Motherwell at lunchtime. That's the latest. I'm Chris Milligan.
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1: Good morning. Just looking at today's flights coming in from Mumbai to London Heathrow, Air India 129, due in at 10:15, is due in a little bit earlier at 9:38. If you are travelling or picking anyone up, make sure you do check with your airline operator for all the latest updates.
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1: Today, it will be dry and clear in the far north. However, there will be cloud and showers. A few showers in far west too. Top temperatures reaching 16 degrees in London, 14 degrees in Birmingham, 15 degrees in Norwich and 15 degrees in Liverpool.
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1: Morning, morning. It's me, Sally, on the Weekend Breakfast Show. It is Sunday and it's very early and dark. What are you doing up? Let me know. I've got some entertainment for you. I've got some new music and, of course, I've got some great music.
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1: 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Especially for a song like this. 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

0: Lots of people not feeling overly great because it is changing rapidly. But do you know what? It's okay. I'm going to make you feel so much better if you're not feeling up to it this morning. Or maybe you are just lying in bed and like, Sally, I'm not waking up. Don't wake up. It's fine. Stay under those blankets. 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But right now, I'd like you to help me a little bit, okay? 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So here we go. Would you like to hear this little number to get you dancing?
1: Nachenge sari sari la tang uthange wicket li hai sare aaj tang uthange
0: a little bit of a tanga utake. If you want to hear a bit of Mika sing, then message me the number 1.
2: Mitran di jaan hun nahi ho bachdi mitran di jaan hun nahi.
0: But if you want to hear a little bit of Senorita Diljeet
2: Senorita,
0: then message me the number 2. Yeah. Go on, what would you like to hear next? Tanga Utake or Senorita number 2? Which one, whichever one you pick, I will get on for you next. The number is 07925 700 272, but of course, you already knew that.
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3: The time is 7:17 on your Sunday morning. Lots of you up and about, actually. I have to say, a very good morning to Noila, who's actually going to work. Yes, I know. I know what you mean. Do you know what, though? There is something nice about going to work when it's really dark because no one else is there. The roads are clear. You can just chill out and you can just feel like it's just you and the universe by yourself, chilled out. I love it. I actually love it. Now, let's talk about retailers, okay? 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And if you love a good deal, well, I think this is definitely a good deal. Me asking you to pick the next song. Well, you've picked a lovely one. So just for you, you picked it. I'm playing it.
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3: Now it is officially Navratri. Yes, that time where we can celebrate, we can dance, and it's edging towards the festivals that we absolutely love. Fireworks, Diwali, Guy Fawkes, Halloween. Everything is coming together in this brilliant autumnal way, right? I love it. So today is day one of Navratri. Okay, it's the orange day. So everyone, today is your chance to really get out those orange outfits. Maybe you're going to a pumpkin patch today. Very apt, but also double meaning because you're also celebrating the first day of Navratri. It represents warmth, energy and brightness. So come on, join us in being orange today. And to celebrate, the hit of the hour is one epic, and I mean epic, Navratri song. Yeah? So should we? I know it's really early on a Sunday, but some of you are up and about working, some of you are on a walk, some of you at the gym. So hey, why not, right? Let's get the party started together, okay? As we're all up anyway, right? So here you go. Day one of Navratri. The celebrations begin. Grab those orange chunis. Grab those orange whatever you can grab. And let's dance our way into Sunday.
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13: 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But inside, temperatures of toasty warm with high chance of plush rugs, soft lighting and snuggly throws. 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
1: The M4 westbound, there's a broken down vehicle, lane closures due to a disabled vehicle, delays of about 15 minutes. There's a vehicle fire on the M4 westbound, emergency services responding and lane closures, 15 to 20 minute delays, and emergency roadworks, the M58 westbound, utility works blocking lanes as well. So make sure you plan ahead if you're hitting the roads.
0: The Travel Update with Malabar Gold and Diamonds presenting the 10th Birmingham Diwali Mela featuring the legend Kulwinda Villa from 12 noon on Sunday 25th of October on the world famous Soho Road, Birmingham. 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

0: What a beautiful song! 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
0: In fact, it's basically launched on the 22nd of September, and he's uploaded about 11 videos so far, and he's got about 62,000 subscribers in just a few days. Of course, it's Salman Khan. But it's actually aimed at children, like educating children. And he says, you'll find everything here from A to Z. And if you've got children, then apparently Salman Khan has the right YouTube channel for you. That's what he's trying to do, educate children through a little bit of entertainment. But then again, it's Salman Khan, isn't it? There you go. Little something for you to do if you're thinking about what to do this Sunday with your kids. I've got some more great music lined up for you. So stick right here with me, Sally, on Sunrise.
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1: I thought these dramatic songs would just be like, whoa. So I just like decided to listen to it. 7:52 on your Sunday morning. Oh, what a beautiful song from the movie, series Musafir Cafe, which I absolutely loved, but it seems to have got mixed reviews. But you know what? It's okay. I like it. So, you know, if you like something a little bit more poetic, then this is definitely a thing for you. But in the next hour, we are playing a whole hour of classics. So to round off this hour, here's some Badshah.

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0: 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Pepe's Piri Piri presents the Showstoppers, featuring the top three winners of Indian Idol Season 16. The very beautiful Jyotirmay Nayak, soulful Tanishq Shukla, and the very entertaining Manraj Veer. 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
9: From the Sky News Centre at 8, a missile strike on Saudi Arabia's main airports killed 12 people and injured more than 300 others. Iran-backed Houthi rebels in Yemen say they were behind it. It's the third time in a week the group struck Riyadh Airport. Our Middle East correspondent Adam Parsons says this attack shows the power of the Houthis.
10: They've been seen as a slightly sort of ragtag group using rudimentary weapons. And to an extent, that is true. They move fast. The fact that their weapons have been able to penetrate the Saudi defences is going to be very, very troubling.
9: Donald Trump's reacted angrily to Volodymyr Zelensky's comments about his diesel deal with Russia, saying Ukraine should get a new leader. Downing Street insisted the UK stands in solidarity with Kyiv. Yorkshire Wildlife Park will remain closed today after a man died in a tiger attack. Emergency services were called to the park near Doncaster yesterday afternoon when the man entered the enclosure. The Tories want the Chancellor to rule out any new taxes in his first budget later this month. It comes as leading city bosses warn any higher levies on banks could drive financial firms out of the country. To sport now. Now, Rangers boss Derek McInnes says he's pleased with what his players are giving him. They're top of the Scottish Premiership after a 3-1 win over Kilmarnock.
11: You don't really get a real understanding of where teams are going to be until after maybe the second round of fixtures and through the Christmas period and all the rest of it. So the fact that we're there suggests that the players are doing a lot right, but we know that there's still improvements in us.
9: Celtic can return to the summit if they avoid defeat at Motherwell at lunchtime. And Hearts are 3 points off the leaders after thrashing St Mirren 5-0. And Arsenal only trail Premier League leaders Manchester City on goal difference after a 2-1 victory against Leeds. The early pace setters face Liverpool later. And boos rang around Old Trafford after Manchester United let a 1-0 lead slip to draw with 10-man Tottenham. That's the latest. I'm Chris Milligan.
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14: Today will turn largely dry and settle. There will be plenty of sunny spells, but in the southeast and the southwest, cloud will build and spells of patchy rain will gradually develop. Top temperatures reaching 15 degrees in Liverpool, 14 degrees in Birmingham, 15 degrees in Norwich and 16 degrees in London.
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14: Good morning. It is Sunrise Radio with me, Sally. We are playing Three is a Crowd in this hour. And of course, I've got some great music for you. And we're talking about giant foods.
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0: Facebook.com. What a beautiful way to kick off this hour of your Sunday morning on Sunrise Radio. How are you doing? What are you doing up so early on a Sunday? Are you making breakfast? Maybe you're just having your cup of masala chai or coffee, whatever you are doing. I have got the perfect soundtrack for you, but I still love to know, you know, just come, get in touch. Let me know. If send me a voice note even. I love a good voice note, especially in the morning. I love hearing your lovely voices. But right now, I would love to know what you would like me to play next. I've got two lovely songs lined up, but I just don't know which one to pick. So please help me out here. So the first one is this little number. Oh yes, a little bit of a Garba style number. Sandero. If you want to hear this, then message me the number one.
1: This is no joke.
0: Or maybe you want to listen to this one. Haven't heard this in a while. Boro Boro. If you want to hear this, message me the number two. Go on, tell me what you'd like to hear. Sandero or Boro Boro? One or two? 07925 700 272 is the number. Whichever one you pick, I'll get on for you next.
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8: The time is 8:18 on your Sunday. You're with me, Sally. And we are just about going to tell you who you picked or which song you picked for our listener's choice. But before that, can we just talk about Indian Idol? Okay, because I love Indian Idol. I love watching it because the talent is just brilliant. I think out of any Idol pop star reality shows that there are, Indian Idol has to be the one where the talent is just beyond what you would expect for a reality TV show. So from Southall to Wembley, Leicester to Birmingham, if I tell you that Indian Idol has had us talking for years, I'm sure you wouldn't disagree. However, it's about to make musical history once again because its reunion is the one thing I think we've all been waiting for. Some of your favourite Indian Idol singers are back and this time they are ready to prove themselves all over again. So get ready for Indian Idol Legends Return with Himesh Reshmiya starting next Saturday. 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Sony TV is available on Sky Channel 703, Virgin 805 and EETV 390. Oh, that is going to be epic. Just like the song that you have picked for the listener's choice. Wow. Are we ready to get our dancing shoes on? I think you certainly are. So here you go. You picked it. I'm going to play it.
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3: Oh yes, that sounded so good for your Sunday morning. We're not in Saturday. How are you doing? Thanks for messaging in. I love it. It just makes me feel like I'm not alone. You know what I mean? Sometimes on a Sunday, especially when it's a little bit quieter, I kind of feel like, oh, there's no one up and about with me. But lots of you have been making me feel like you are all up and about this morning. So well done and thank you. Now, it's time to play a little game that I love playing, okay? And I am going to give you three clues. And you need to guess what I'm talking about, okay? So if you can guess what I'm talking about after the first clue, then you become my one-shot wonder. I love the suspense. And if you get it after two clues, you become my super sub. And if you guess it after three clues, you become my last minute legend, okay? So this is the first clue for your chance to be my one-shot wonder of Sunday. This is the first clue. My identity has changed several times, but my reputation has endured for centuries. Oh, this is hard. My identity has changed several times, but my reputation has endured for centuries. If you think you know what am I talking about, then message me 07925 700 272. I think we can get a lot of varied answers from this one. And to get your brains tickling, your brain cells tickling this morning, I've got a lovely classic that's been remixed for our Hit of the Hour.
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0: Okay, so my first clue was my identity has changed several times, but my reputation has endured for centuries. That was really hard, okay? But here's the second one. You might guess it from this. In some cultures, I'm considered a symbol of bad luck, but in others, I'm thought to bring good fortune. What am I talking about? If you think you know, 0792 5700 272.
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0: There you go. Such a feel-good track, right for your Sunday morning. Now we have got some winners. Woohoo! So I've been asking you three clues. My identity has changed several times, but my reputation has endured for centuries. Clue number two, I was not. In some cultures, I'm considered a symbol of bad luck, but in others, I'm thought to bring good fortune. And the third and final clue, I'm associated with witches and Halloween, and I'm known for my ability to see in the dark. What am I talking about? If you think you know, you've got a little bit of time, 07925 700272, before I reveal the answer. But let's go straight to the traffic and travel now.
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0: The M62 westbound, there's a road traffic collision causing delays, and the A1M both directions, serious road traffic collision causing delays of about 20 to 25 minutes, and also there's a broken down vehicle in the M4 westbound, so make sure you plan ahead if you're hitting the roads.
1: The travel update with Malabar Gold and Diamonds, presenting the 10th Birmingham Diwali Mela, featuring the legend Kulwinder Villa, from 12 noon on Sunday 25th of October on the world famous Soho Road, Birmingham. 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

0: 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Just about.
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0: Now, how did you think that I was not going to mention the football? Okay, so let's go straight back to our quiz of today. So, my identity has changed several times, but my reputation has endured for centuries. In some cultures, I'm considered a symbol of bad luck, but in others, I'm thought to bring good fortune. I'm often associated with witches and Halloween, and I'm known for my ability to see in the dark. What am I talking about? It's cats, of course, specifically the black cat. I've had many a moment with a black cat where things have not exactly gone to plan, and I know that's just maybe a coincidence. All right, but well done to Jyoti in Hampstead, Harpreet in Southall. You are my super subs. And well done to Jazz in Headingley, Himesh in Preston. You are my last minute legend. And someone who also attempted to be my last minute legend, Hitesh. It's not a pigeon. But your answer's interesting. I love it. I've got some more great music lined up for you. So stick right here with me, Sally on Sunrise.
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8: And now, the weather.
9: Outside, gloomy skies, a persistent drizzle, and a chilly wind blowing from the west, north, east, and south.
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0: It is 8:51 on your Sunday morning. Maybe you're thinking about brekkie. Or maybe you're thinking about lunch. Well, if you're in Leicester, you may fancy a 2 feet pizza. 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That is massive.

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1: From the Sky News Centre at 9, 12 people are dead and more than 300 injured after an attack on an airport in the Saudi capital, Riyadh. Houthi rebels in Yemen, who are backed by Iran, say they were behind the missile strike. It's the latest in a series of attacks this week on the airport. Defence Secretary Wes Streeting says we're seeing an increasing pattern of behaviour.
21: This is completely contemptible action, and it's one of the reasons why the UK is providing support to Saudi Arabia in the form of air defences, but also air-to-air refuelling. It cannot be right that the Houthis are attacking civilian targets in this way.
1: Donald Trump suggested Ukraine should elect a new leader after a new row with President Volodymyr Zelensky. It's after Kyiv criticised his deal to buy diesel from Russia. Andy Burnham says he's reiterated his complete solidarity with Ukraine during a call to Mr. Zelensky. A zoo where a man died in a tiger attack yesterday will remain closed today. Police have urged people not to share footage of the victim in the cat's enclosure at Yorkshire Wildlife Park near Doncaster yesterday. Reform UK's vowed to impose tariffs or visa bans on countries who refuse to take back migrants. The party says it will set out plans this week and wants to apply pressure to countries like Pakistan, Sudan and Somalia. Sport now, and Bruno Guimaraes was the match winner for Arsenal as they recovered from a goal down to beat Leeds 2-1. Arsenal defender Jurrien Timber says the result was a team effort.
22: The way Bruno came in was amazing. Changed the energy in the crowd and everything. Yeah, these are tough games. I think an amazing shift from the team. And in the end, we got 3 points, which is the most important thing. But the team done amazing today. We showed mentality, which we didn't show against Brighton.
1: They now sit behind Manchester City at the top of the Premier League on goal difference. Tottenham are off the bottom after snatching a late 1-1 draw at Manchester United. And Rangers are top of the Scottish Premiership after beating Kilmarnock 3-1. But Celtic can return to the summit. That's if they avoid defeat at Motherwell this lunchtime. That's the latest. I'm Chris Milligan.
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25: Today will turn largely dry and settled. There will be plenty of sunny spells, but in the southwest, cloud will build in and spells of patchy rain will gradually develop. Top temperatures reaching 15 degrees in Liverpool, 14 degrees in Birmingham, 15 degrees in Norwich and 16 degrees in London.
26: The weather update with Amara. Come rain or shine, add a burst of flavour to every meal with crisp poppadoms, vibrant pickles and sweet mango chutney. 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
25: 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My 9 o'clock is on a Sunday. 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
3: And yes, in this show, we do dance with a masala chai in hand. It's a Sunday morning. Come on, get your dancing shoes on. You're with me, Sally, on Sunrise. Let's do this.

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1: Good morning. It is Sally on your Sunday. And how are you doing? Are you up and about? Well, you should be because it's past 9 o'clock now and I need your help. So come on, help me pick the next song, okay? And these two songs are none other than by the legend that is Diljit, who has got an upcoming tour in India starting very, very shortly. I mean, that's going to be epic, isn't it? So how about hearing one of these songs? So would you like to hear this one? A bit of Hus Hus with Sia.

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6: And now, the weather.
7: Outside, gloomy skies, a persistent drizzle, and a chilly wind blowing from the west, north, east, and south.
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1: It is 9:17 on your Sunday morning. You're with me, Sally. Now, do you know what, right? We have got into autumn. It is getting a bit darker. And it basically is getting dark in the morning and afternoon a lot earlier, right? So, if you have been on a great summer diet, okay, unfortunately, autumn is the most likely time to fall off your diet, okay? Because researchers found you are most likely to pack on the pounds in the autumn. People eat 11% more food in autumn than in winter, 14% more than in spring, and 12% more than in the summer. And do you know what? I feel like it's just going to keep getting worse because remember, we've got Diwali coming up, right? And what do we eat in Diwali? Mithais. I mean, there are so many reasons to celebrate and eat those sweet, sugary, amazing, lovely things in the morning, or in the afternoon, or in the nighttime, like all day long. So, do you know what? We've got no chance. And then Christmas comes along and literally all the diets go out the window. So what do we do? Do you know what? I've got a solution. How about we dance it off together? Yes, and that's why you pick the songs that you've picked. Oh, I love what you've picked. Do you know what? I have to say, though, I'm really sorry for those of you who picked number one. Okay, I'm really sorry because there were lots of you, but number two seemed to just surpass number one. So I'm really sorry, but I'm not sorry because this song is also amazing. So here you go, a little bit of Diljit from the movie Crew. Nena.
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3: Now, lots of you saw that Katrina Kaif was in London over the last couple of days. And some people even took pictures with her and Vicky. I mean, honestly, I wish I could just bump into them. I'm going to go to central London today just in case they're still around. They haven't left yet, I don't think. But do you know what? I thought we'd do a little bit of a game. And it's called A Fact Too Far. So if you listen to the Sunday show, then you'll know that I give you three facts and you just need to tell me which one is the false fact, which one is a fact too far. So today is all about Katrina Kaif and her beauty range K, okay? So I've got three facts about it. Tell me which one is false, A, B or C. The first one is Katrina launched her beauty brand K Beauty in partnership with Indian beauty retailer Nykaa in 2019. B is before becoming a Bollywood star, Katrina spent part of her childhood living in several different countries. And C is K Beauty made its UK debut through a launch partnership with Boots. Which one of these three facts is false? A fact too far? 0792 570 272 is the number to get in touch. And in the meantime, I'm going to keep your soundtrack to Sunday coming. How about this one from Rashmeet Kaur, who was recently performing here in England as well? This is a great one called Goom Goom.
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0: That is exactly how we do on a Sunday morning. Next up, I've got the lady who has been dancing her way into the football realm. Yeah, she was on our screens quite often during the World Cup. Oh yeah, I've got her lined up to keep you dancing. And a beautiful song that you will love as my classic hit of the hour.
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0: Okay, so I've got a few right answers. Let me give you some three facts of Katrina Kaif. 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Which one is false? If you think you know, 07925 700 272 is the number.
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0: The M180 westbound, there's a vehicle fire causing delays, and also the M5 northbound, there's an obstruction single lane closure causing 15-minute delays, and also a carriageway closure in the M62 westbound as well, 30 to 40-minute delays. Make sure you plan ahead if you're hitting the roads.
1: The travel update with Malabar Gold and Diamonds presenting the 10th Birmingham Diwali Mela featuring the legend Kulwinder Villa from 12 noon on Sunday 25th of October on the world famous Soho Road, Birmingham. 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

0: Such a gorgeous song from the movie English Vinglish. Iconic, really, isn't it? Well, clearly your brain cells are working this morning. Everyone's clearly up and about. 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
1: 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Call 0208 574 8410.
0: Yeah, but maybe it was too easy, was it? I don't know. Well done to Judy in Hampstead, Barjol in Colindale, Dave in Solihull, Sarah in Cheltenham, Harpreet in Southall. Okay, the list goes on and on. You guys are brilliant. You got it absolutely right. Yes, K-Beauty did not debut in the UK through a launch partnership with Boots. No, no, no. But it is out and about in all, guess, big retailers. I don't know. But yeah, you can go check out Katrina Kaif's new beauty brand. She's brilliant, isn't she? And also, if you actually saw her talks during this time in London, she has actually been quite inspirational, talking about trolling on the internet, which she's been getting. And she's just like, do you know what? You can't let it paralyze you with fear. It's true. Who cares what people think? Live your life, be happy. That's exactly the motto of author Vex King, who also did a talk recently. I don't know if you saw it. Oh, I'll tell you about it. He's got a really cool book. I think most people have read, but I'll talk to you about it in a bit. And I've got some more great music lined up for you. So stick right here with me, Sally, on Sunrise.
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0: It is 9:51 on your Sunday morning, so I'm going to love you and leave you with a little quote from best-selling author Vex King, who launched his new book, You Can't Please Everyone, in London last week. His message, stop seeking approval and start embracing who you are. A reminder that your worth isn't defined by other people's opinions. For sure. AJ's up after me, taking you right up until 1 p.m. He's going to be dancing you into Sunday. So I thought I'd kick it off the right way by ending the show with this little dancey number. From me, Sally, I'll see you next week. Have a lovely Sunday. Bye.

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14: From the Sky News Centre at 10, an attack on Saudi Arabia's international airport in Riyadh has killed at least 12 people and injured more than 300. Iran-backed Houthis in Yemen have claimed responsibility. An American national is among the dead. Donald Trump was asked by reporters if the US would join Saudi strikes on the rebels.
15: We may. We're going to look at it.
16: How soon?
15: We just found out about the recent attack, so we'll make a decision. We move very quickly.
14: Another rows erupted between Donald Trump and Volodymyr Zelensky, this time over America's deal to buy diesel from Russia. The US president's told Ukrainians to elect a new leader after being called weak by his counterpart in Kyiv. Mr. Trump's facing midterm elections next month and is under pressure over fuel prices. A zoo where a man was killed by a tiger yesterday remains closed. It happened when the man got into the cat's enclosure at Yorkshire Wildlife Park near Doncaster. His family's been informed and are being supported by specialist officers. Our reporter Fraser Maud's at the park.
17: South Yorkshire Police, of course, are asking for anyone with information to contact them, and they say that they're also aware of some videos circulating online, and they say that they are recommending and encouraging people not to share that footage.
14: A government-chaired task force will hold its first meeting this week to discuss the UK's preparedness for flooding. It's after forecasters warned of a heightened potential for wet, windy and stormy weather this autumn. Reform UK have pledged to use tariffs to pressure countries into taking back migrant deportees. The party says visa freezes and an airline ban could also be applied. It says it'll set out plans this week to target countries including Pakistan, Somalia and Egypt. And finally, Sir Elton John has hit out at Watford's recent form after yesterday's 4-0 home defeat to Burnley in the Championship. The singer and former chairman sent an Instagram reply saying, as a lifetime supporter, I'm very upset and disappointed at the decline over the past few weeks. That's the latest. I'm Chris Milligan.
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19: All right, good morning. Let's take a look at the flights coming in and out of London Heathrow for the hour of 10 a.m. through until 11. Looking at the knowledgeable screen in front of me, I call him Butch. There are no cancellations in this hour. Double check that. All flights appearing in green as expected, and some of them already landed. If you're expecting to pick somebody up at the airport, we suggest to double check directly with the airlines.
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19: So it's a pretty good morning, very bright and breezy, not too bad. I know it's a bit of a chilly start, but not too bad for this time of the year. London's now at 11, Edinburgh 9, Cardiff 11, Belfast 8. It will warm up into double digits a bit later. Manchester up north of England at 10 degrees, Birmingham 10, and Eastbourne is currently at 12 degrees.
20: The weather update with Amara. Come rain or shine, add a burst of flavour to every meal with crisp poppadoms, vibrant pickles and sweet mango chutney. 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
19: Just gone 10 a.m. on a Sunday. Happy Sunday. Good morning. As you know, it's time for Sunday brunch right here on Sunrise. Thank you, Sally. She's back again next weekend. You got the AJ taking care of you through one. Good morning.
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0: Yeah. Anyway, good morning. It is Sunday. How was your Saturday? Mine was not too bad, actually. I was in and around London, and the weather was fairly decent. Yes, it stayed dry, and today is a similar situation, at least where we are in London. And I think throughout the UK, the weather's not bad. So, yeah, enjoy it. It certainly is a perfect autumn sunrise and sunset. Do you know what? I'm enjoying the autumn sunsets. I'll tell you what, it's my favourite season of the year, because I enjoy autumn sunsets even more than summer sunsets. And the reason for that is you just get the timing right. I mean, when it goes down, the sun, it just has this pinkish effect. I've noticed that on a few occasions. So, yeah, obviously worth noting that the days are getting shorter, but nevertheless, the sunsets are still fairly decent. Right, let me tell you what's happening. From Southall to Wembley, Leicester to Birmingham, Indian Idol has had us all talking for years. Indian Idol is ready to make a musical history once again. It's the reunion we've all been waiting for. Some of your favourite Indian Idol singers are back as well, and this time they are ready to prove themselves all over again. So get ready for Indian Idol Legends Return with Himesh starting next Saturday, 17th of October, 8 p.m. on Sony TV. 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
0: It is one of these two. You get to decide. Hang on. That's not the one I want to play. Let's try this again. So the second one is actually played first. So let me move that back here. Skip that. Do that. And try it again. This is song A. Sounded like I was demoing the system teaching somebody, right? Anyway, this is song A. And this is song B.

0: It is the same female lead, Alki Yagnik, of course. Track one from Hum Tum. And track B from Dil Ka Rishta. Which do you prefer, A or B? Send your votes in now, and I'll be back in a whiz.
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0: Noise Radio, and the time is 10:29, slowly approaching 10:30 on a Super Sunday. With the AJ all over your radio through until 1 p.m. Happy Sunday brunch. So it's a very special day today because there's lots of things going on. Happy Navratri for those who are celebrating. Lots of you sending me some beautiful messages here. Well wishes. It's also the birthday of Amitabh Bachchan. We'll see if I can do a mini mix for him. So much going on. And also big shout outs coming in from Zara in Liverpool. But guess what? She is not in Liverpool today. She's in Paris, France, sending us all the photos of the Eiffel Tower. And she wants to send a shout out to her aunt Razia and her niece Selena. What a beautiful name that, Selena, for the warm welcome. They apparently live in Paris, and that's where she is right now. And she goes on to say, please could you warn me so I can record the message. Well, there you go. Hopefully you caught that message and are enjoying your birthday as well today. And shout out to your niece and your aunt Razia as well. Right, thank you so much for the beautiful messages coming through. I will try and go through those. I have lots going on.
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0: But we do like it when lots going on, right? So I'm going to go for a short break, probably catch a cup of tea as well and check what the weather's doing. And I'm back in a whiz. 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
11: Hi, I'm Sonia Dutta. 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
12: It certainly is Sunrise Radio. Welcome back. You got the AJ through until 1 p.m. doing Sunday brunch. Right now, though, let's give you today's clues in Plot the Movie, if you're not sure how it works. Well, I'll give you clues describing the famous plot of a rather popular film. Yesterday, we featured a Hollywood movie. And today, being a Sunday, we will go down the route of a Bollywood. Yesterday, of course, we featured Sylvester Stallone's The Expendables. So what are we going to feature today? Let's have a look. Okay. Right. Here come the clues. Becoming the third highest grossing Indian film in the year of my release. I received critical acclaim and tell the specific story of a parent's relationship with their children, thus exploring emotions at totally different levels. Was an amazing film, this. What is the title? Once again, becoming the third highest grossing Indian film in the year of my release. I received critical acclaim and tell the specific story of a parent's relationship with their children, thus exploring emotions at a totally different level.
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12: Right, traffic and travel. I can tell you right now, on the M5 northbound between junctions 5 and 6, debris and tyre change blocking one lane, causing 15-minute delays. So you've got an obstruction there. And a vehicle on fire on the carriageway closure on the M180 westbound between junctions 3 and junction 5.
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1: Pepe's Piri Piri presents The Showstoppers, featuring the top three winners of Indian Idol Season 16. The very beautiful Jyotirmay Nayak, soulful Tanishq Shukla, and the very entertaining Manraj Veer. 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
1: And the time is 10:51. Right, keep your answers coming through. Lottie doing pretty well thus far for those clues that I gave you. I'm after a Bollywood movie this morning. And here's another clue. It's a one-word answer, okay? Becoming the third highest-grossing Indian film in the year of my release, I receive critical acclaim and tell the specific story of a parent's relationship with their children, thus exploring emotions at a totally different level. Big star in the film. What is the title, please? One word.

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8: Outside, gloomy skies, a persistent drizzle, and a chilly wind blowing from the west, north, east, and south.
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7: From the Sky News Centre at 11, the Defence Secretary says an attack on Saudi Arabia's main airport is a dangerous escalation. 12 people were killed and more than 300 injured in the missile strike in Riyadh. Iran-backed Houthi rebels were behind the attack and have warned people to stop using Saudi airports and airspace as their potential targets. General Sir Richard Barons is a former head of the Joint Forces Command.
13: I think the issue for the UK would be if this war with the Houthis spilled over into closing the seas again, and that means closing the access to the Suez Canal. And that's a vital national interest because we rely on the stuff that comes through the canal.
7: Defence Secretary Wes Streeting says the UK must help bring the US and Ukraine together after a new row between Washington and Kyiv. Volodymyr Zelensky called Donald Trump weak for agreeing to buy Russian diesel before the American president urged Ukrainians to elect a new leader. Yorkshire Wildlife Park remains closed following the death of a man who was attacked by a tiger. He got into the cat's enclosure at the zoo near Doncaster yesterday. A report's warning humans could become extinct as soon as the year 2100. Research published in the medical journal The Lancet says malicious use of AI and nuclear conflict are among 17 major threats to our survival. Sport now, and Martin O'Neill says the decision to stick with Celtic didn't take much time. The 74-year-old manager has spent the international break reflecting on his role after three consecutive defeats in all competitions. As they prepare to face Motherwell shortly in the Scottish Premiership, O'Neill says he's now ready to lead the team forward.
14: Well, obviously disappointed with the week that we'd had. There's a long season ahead, and it didn't take me long to make my mind up to continue. As long as the football club wanted me, then I'm happy to do it.
7: Celtic will return to the top of the table above Rangers if they avoid defeat. And Red Bull driver Max Verstappen goes from pole position at this afternoon's Singapore Grand Prix. He shares the front row with Ferrari's Charles Leclerc. That's the latest from Sky News. I'm Chris Milligan.
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17: The weather update with Amara. 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
16: 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Your temperatures across the UK, London is now at 12, Edinburgh at 10, Cardiff 13, Belfast 10, Hounslow at 13, Liverpool 12, Brighton and Hove at 13.
17: The weather update with Amara. Come rain or shine, add a burst of flavour to every meal with crisp poppadoms, vibrant pickles and sweet mango chutney. 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
16: It is just gone 11 a.m, 4 past 11 to be specific. Boy, you guys keeping me busy this morning, eh? How are you doing? Happy sunny Sunday! Wherever you are across the UK, good morning. Thank you for making the intelligent choice. This is Sunday Brunch with the AJ. Right, okay, I'm here to help you out because some of you are giving me some incorrect answers. So, becoming the third highest grossing Indian film in the year of my release. Now, let me just shed some light on that. It opened up as the third at that time. It has since dropped to the fifth highest grossing Indian film, but still very, very popular in that year. Some of the movies that beat it to the top spot, and thanks to Renuka for saying, hey, but it's moved down. Yeah, it has moved down. She is correct. Some of the movies that have beaten the movie in question is A Koi Mil Gaya and Kal Ho Na Ho. Now, we all know Kal Ho Na Ho was a big movie that time as well. So there's probably a reason why that overtook this film. But taking nothing away from this movie, this was a very different kind of movie. Okay? It's about parents and the kids and the relationships. So a lot of emotion in this movie as well. You got to bear that in mind. Right, the additional clues. It tells the story of a parent's relationship with their children, thus exploring emotions at different levels. So that was the original clues. What else did I tell you? I did also say there is an A-lister in this film. In fact, there's a couple of A-listers. The movie was an October release, so pretty much around this time of the year. A fairly lengthy film as well, 3 hours long. It is a one-word title, okay? Now, it was so popular, to give you an idea in terms of the box office, it costed $100 million to make this film, and at the box office, it turned out a whopping $431 million approximately. I'm saying approximately just in case somebody comes back and says, but it was 432. Well, there you go. It gives you an idea of how popular it was in terms of the ratio, in terms of what it cost versus what it made at the box office. It also stars, me personally, two of my favorite stars of the 80s. Now, I'm saying of the 80s only because that was the era I was around and that was the era I grew up to these stars. Doesn't mean that they weren't around before that, okay? So just bear that in mind. What now do you think is the title of the film? One additional clue, if you've been listening from 10 o'clock, and let's see if you were listening, I mentioned something about someone's birthday today. Maybe there's a clue in there. What do you reckon?
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So, where's the party tonight? That is a question. Appropriate question. If you're celebrating your birthday today, we have another birthday celebration. Happy birthday to our regular Ravi in Cheshunt, who's tuning in this morning. And he goes on to say, they say special people are born in October. I'm sure we all agree. Every month is special, but yeah, October certainly is a special month for you. Happy birthday. And if you are celebrating something special today, well, happy birthday and happy special something to you as well. Now, I did say you have been keeping me very busy, and now you're going to find out just how busy, because this is the list of correct answers. You have all been listening very, very attentively to the clues that I've been giving you. And clearly you've been listening since 10 o'clock because I've been dropping hints along the way about whose birthday it is and what's being celebrated and what's happening in Bollywood and all that kind of stuff. So well done to Jasmine of Hayes. You got it right. Copenhagen, Milton Keynes, Sunita in Colesden. Roshni says, kudos to my hubby, Nayan in Bolton, who cracked it as well. Niraj, correct answer as well. Fatima has literally just come in with a correct answer, so well done to you as well. I won't be taking any more answers because we have got quite a list to go through here. Right, Samila in London, well done to you. Niraj, thank you for your answer as well. Bimla in Forest Gate, correct. Dax in and Ankita, well done to you. You have also got it right. Seema in... Where were you? That is a good question. Not sure at the minute. But well done to you. Faisal in Glasgow has also got it right. Raj in Wembley, correct. Sophie, also known as Safina, is it okay to say that? Sophie in Paisley, Scotland, you've also got it right. The reason I said that is because I like Safina better. It's a better name, you know, to say it on the radio. But anyway, well done to you. And you also got it right. Syrah in Cheltenham has been sending me messages about every song, certainly enjoying every tune this morning. Well done, Syrah. I'm glad I'm doing something right here. So you've also got it right. Idris in Hackney, correct answer. Well done. Faisal in Barking, correct as well. Mina in Surrey, well done. Sandhya in Reading. Ash, good morning to you. Correct answer. Renuka, yes, well done. Zara's listening on her birthday to the show, all the way in Paris, France. Thank you for celebrating your birthday with us. And well done, you got the answer correct. Neela in Stanmore,

0: Looking forward to some AB tracks. Yeah, I've got to do a lot of work this morning, so I'm going to try and squeeze in some AB tracks, hopefully a mix. I've also got a retro mix lined up, and I've got to do that in the next 20, 30 minutes or so. Supriya in Rugby, well done to you as well. Arun in Kent, you've also got it right. Shaz, yes, well done. And Jazz in Headingley was the very first correct answer. So what was the movie I was describing? I did say it was one word. I was talking about massive stars of the 80s, even though they've been acting before that. I recognize them in the 80s because that's my era. And the stars I'm referring to in terms of the elite, the A-listers, are Amitabh Bachchan. Yes, he celebrates his birthday today. And Hema Malini. Yes. Which movie do they star in together? It's Baghban. So, well done.
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0: Next, you've got two songs heading your way. You decide what plays on the radio. Let me move the two songs here. Da, da, da, da, da. Right, there we go. These are just two songs. This is song A.

0: and this is B. What are you going with? A or B? Let the AJ know, and I'll come back with a winning song.
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12: And now, the weather.
13: Outside, gloomy skies, a persistent drizzle and a chilly wind blowing from the west, north, east and south.
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10: The UK's biggest station mix. 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This is Sunrise Radio on a Sunday, and I'm with you through until 1 p.m. Right, what am I doing next? Today's clues in the tricky version of the mystery object. What are we going to go with? I am in two minds now, and I sometimes decide these things live on air, believe it or not. Yeah, let's go with this one. Okay, so your tricky version of today's mystery object clues, here they come. I am a handy product and help to reach out of the way light items. Listen carefully to these clues, okay? I thus also help to reduce pressure on your back. What am I describing? Once again, I am a handy product and help to reach out of the way light items. I thus also help to reduce pressure on your back. What am I describing in those clues? Any ideas?
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10: Traffic and travel now. We have got some obstruction and single lane closures on the M5 northbound between junctions 5 and 6. A wheel change taking place there. We have also got congestion peak traffic volume. There's an incident on the M25 clockwise between junctions 26 and 27. Heavy traffic volume there causing 15 minute delays.
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10: From the Sky News Centre at midday, 12 people are dead and more than 300 injured after an attack on an airport in the Saudi capital, Riyadh. Houthi rebels in Yemen, who are backed by Iran, say they were behind the missile strike. It's the latest in a series of attacks this week on the airport. The Defence Secretary says the UK will try to bring our friends back together after a new row between the US and Ukraine. It began when Donald Trump agreed to buy Russian diesel. Volodymyr Zelensky called that weak leadership, prompting Mr. Trump to urge Ukrainians to replace their president. Where Streetings linked the oil deal directly to the upcoming American elections.
11: I think it's just a political reality, isn't it? The cost of living is high on the public's agenda in this country, elsewhere, and no doubt President Trump wants to respond to that. We would obviously prefer a stronger approach on sanctions.
10: The Pope says he'll undergo surgery to remove a nodule on his lung. He says it was recently discovered during medical checks and was found at an early stage. Leo says the procedure, which has been advised by doctors, is scheduled in the coming days. Krista Pike's lawyers say she's now continuing her recovery back in prison after attempts to execute her failed in Tennessee last week. The 50-year-old survived two doses of lethal injection drugs in what's been described as an unprecedented incident. Her legal team say they'll continue to monitor recovery. Last week, Randy Spivey, Krista Pike's attorney, told reporters she was a survivor.
12: She survived child sexual abuse. She survived rapes of multiple men. She survived a suicide attempt when she was 12. And she survived the state's attempt to execute her. She deserves answers about what was done to her.
10: And in sports, Celtic are kicking off at Motherwell, looking to return to the top of the Scottish Premiership. It's 0-0. Jota is in Martin O'Neill's squad after the Portuguese winger spent 18 months out through injury. And Manchester City play at Liverpool later this afternoon in their first game since being found guilty of more than 100 breaches of Premier League financial rules. That's the latest.
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14: Oh, wake up!
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15: 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London is at 13, Edinburgh 11, Cardiff 14, Belfast 11, Liverpool 13, Brighton and Hull 14, Eastbourne 14 and Milton Keynes at 13.
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15: It is just gone 4 minutes after midday. Good afternoon. You're listening to the AJ. We have got a busy hour on the way. I'm going to try and squeeze in two mixes to celebrate Amitabh Bachchan, and we've also got a retro mix. Boy, oh boy. How am I going to do all of this? The greatest station. That's the biggest challenge. I love to do it live, and that's the way we do it. Anyway, right, let me give you those clues before I forget. I'm a handy product and help to reach out of the way light items. I thus also help to reduce pressure on the back. Loads of answers coming through. I am yet to go through all of that because I've been focusing on your mixes. Now that I've got everything lined up, I will come to your answers, okay? Let's see how you do.
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I'm on a roll. It's Amitabh's birthday, and that's a tribute to him. And because these are two of my favourite tracks, I'm going to try and squeeze them in. 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

0: there you have it. 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You got 25 minutes of non-stop bangers. Which means I've got a lot to squeeze in the next 35 minutes, or else I'm going to be in trouble. Thank you for all the beautiful comments. Rajiv, awesome mix, AJ, and thank you so much for that. Thanks for your kind words. Rajun Wembley, excellent music mix. Glad you're enjoying the live mix. Meena Ansari, what a great tribute to the one and only Mr. Amitabh Bachchan. Yes, it was, wasn't it? Fatima of Ilford, loving the mix as well. Harps in Witten. Reckons cracking bangers as usual. Keep it up. Thank you ever so much. That's the way I do it. Live and unplugged. The only way I've been taught. Anyway, well done to the following people: Meena in Surrey, Bakul of Edgware, Raja Wembley, Gulzar of Ealing, Sophie in Paisley, Scotland, Fatima of Ilford, Rajiv in Leatherhead, Harps in Witted, Raja Wembley, Bulla in Forest Gate, and we have a tie in pole position today. Al of Ealing and Jazz in Headingley have both scored number one pole position today. Basically, I was describing a grabber. You know what, when we were a bit lazy or we can't reach certain things, we are one of those long sticks and we try and get that thing closer to us. Prevents us bending as well, so it saves the back. That was the correct answer.
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0: 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Track B is AP Dillon. Sweet Flower. A or B? Change of pace. Because that's some cracking bangers there. A or B, let me know.
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1: Pepe's Piri Piri presents The Showstoppers, featuring the top three winners of Indian Idol Season 16. 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
8: Right, let's bring you your updated traffic and travel and tell you what's happening up and down the country. On the roads, a vehicle on fire, a carriageway closure. This is on the M180 westbound between junctions 5 through to junction 3. Also obstruction and single lane closure on the M5 northbound between junctions 5 and 6, causing 15-minute delay.
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13: And the time is 12:52. I'm going to get out of here. Today's thought of the day, courtesy of Jasmine, says, hey, when you judge another person, you do not define them, but you define yourself. Yes, good behavior patterns there. That's what people need not to do, right? And also Gulzar of Ealing reckons, hey, stand firm in the path set before you. Heed the wisdom within your soul. Turn away from the shadows that dim your light. positive and inspiring indeed. Thank you so much for choosing to listen to this show on this radio station. I'm back next week. End. Sandy's next. Take care, my churches. Adios.

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17: From the Sky News Centre at 1, Houthi rebels have urged airlines and passengers to stay away from airports in Saudi Arabia after carrying out a deadly strike in Riyadh. The group, which is backed by Iran, is behind the attack, which killed 12 people and injured 300 others. The Pope says he will undergo surgery early next week to remove a nodule from his lung.
18: Dearest, recently during some medical examinations, doctors found a localized nodule in my lung. It was detected at a very early stage and is well contained. The doctors believe it is advisable to intervene, so following their advice, I've decided to undergo surgery to remove it.
17: It's understood Leo XIV will be treated at Rome's Gemelli Hospital and is expected to be there between tomorrow and Wednesday. The procedure won't affect his scheduled trip to South America next month. Another rounds erupted between Donald Trump and Volodymyr Zelensky, this time over a deal to buy diesel from Russia. The US president's told Ukrainians to elect a new leader after being called weak by his counterpart in Kyiv. Mr. Trump's facing midterm elections next month and is under pressure over fuel prices. Shadow Chancellor Andrew Griffith says the UK could do more to tackle rising costs.
19: The world would be a lot more secure for British citizens if we properly funded our defence, if we had more energy independence, energy security. And we were actually able to use our voice with courage on the world footing.
17: A man's been brought to the UK from Turkey and arrested over a double shooting at a lockdown party in Manchester. Police say they're questioning a 36-year-old on suspicion of murder. A report's warning humans could become extinct as soon as the year 2100. Research published in medical journal The Lancet says malicious use of AI and nuclear conflict are among 17 major threats to our survival. And finally, in sports, Celtic lead Motherwell 1-0 at half-time in the Scottish Premiership. Carmelo Duran got the goal. That's the latest from Sky News. I'm Chris Milligan.
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20: Right, weather-wise today, largely dry and settled. Plenty of sunny spells. Southwest will be slightly quite cloudy though. London 15 degrees, also Cardiff at 15.
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20: Good afternoon. How are you doing? Just gone past one. Big thanks here to AJ back here next week. In the meantime, it's Sanjay Sanj. I'll take you till four. Sundays is requests. I'm starting with the first two. Then we collaborate. Okay, 07925 700 272. Start sending your song request. What will it make you onto the playlist?
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0: 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I've kickstarted today's campaign on the song request. 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
0: Right, so the song request, like I said, if you're listening for the first time, how does it work? You send me a song request to 07925 700272. Always advisable, send me a list of 2 or 3 songs. Gives you a better chance, okay? Because there's no guarantee that they will be played. If approved, they make another playlist. So that's like the challenge. 07925 700272. And slots go pretty fast. I've not even checked all the messages in already yet. I will get there in a minute. Okay, right, but in the meantime, we've got listener's choice. 2 songs, only one will play. And the one which gets the most votes. As it's Amitabh Bachchan's birthday today, you know where I'm going with all the listeners' choice today. So 84 years old today. 2 songs, picturized on him. Option A, which one do you want to hear? This is A.
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0: And there you go, listeners' choice winner for this hour. I'll do another one later on in the next hour. Just to let you know, if you're a retailer, KCS Cash and Carry turns 6 and you're invited to celebrate with some fantastic trade offers, okay? So that's tomorrow between 9 and 12 noon at KCS Cash and Carry at the Red House Road in Croydon, okay? Exciting trade offers across Tilda's full product range, okay? So don't miss out. Celebrate 6 years of KCS Cash and Carry with Trade Weeks all week at both of their branches, but Sunrise will be at the Croydon branch tomorrow, and they have another branch in Hayes. You can join in there as well, okay? So it's only trade only though, and while stocks last.
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0: So there goes a request by Mina in Surrey from the movie Mr. and Mrs. Mahi. Keep the song requests coming through at 07925-700-272. First hour fully booked, second hour halfway through already. So won't be long before we complete all 3 hours.
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0: So this one here, requested by Bina, and it's going out to Diva's Club Dance. Sorry, Diva's Dance Club, who are celebrating their 20th anniversary. I'll give you guys all a shout in a few minutes. And this one going to Raj in Wembley. You requested 3 songs. I think I prefer this out of all 3. It's On It. Wait.
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0: There you go, a bit of Chum Macello, as requested by Bina from Crawley. And it's a big congratulations to Divas Dance Club, celebrating 20th anniversary. So who's the dance club? Also includes Bina, of course. Shobna Masi, Shrina, and all the volunteers who've been working tirelessly over the 20 years. And apparently the dance club started with Shrina at the age of 11 at home. And now it's progressed to a dance club. Well done. I remember doing a mashup for you a couple of years ago for your Diwali party. You know, I keep forgetting to upload that. We'll put it up on the system as well for one of my mashups. But I hope you have I believe you must have a massive one lined up for your 20th anniversary. So I wish you all the best for your dance club. And may you continue. Divas Dance Club 20th anniversary.
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0: Okay, we've got the M180 westbound. There's a vehicle fire there and delays of 20 to 25 minutes. M5 northbound, that's junction 6 to junction 5, 15 minutes delay due to a tyre change going on and debris. M25 clockwise, junction 26 to 27, delays of 15 minutes there.
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0: 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Loads of thumbs up coming up. 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Right, keep the song requests coming through. 07-925-700-272. 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That is the challenge.
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1: Okay, time is 1:52. Couple of mixes and mashups coming right up after the news. This one going out to, who requests this? Kieran in Hatchend.

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11: From the Sky News Centre at 2, the Pope is to undergo surgery after a nodule was found on his lung. The 71-year-old says his medical team believe it to be right to intervene, and he's agreed to the procedure. It's understood he'll be treated in Rome between tomorrow and Wednesday. GP Dr. Nikita Kanani says it doesn't sound too serious.
12: They're often found by chance, and most of them aren't cancer. They could be old scars from infections or inflammation. What's really encouraging here is the Pope's own description. It's well-defined, it's very early stage, it's clearly localised, and they're exactly the features that doctors would hope to see.
11: At least 12 people have been killed and more than 300 injured in an attack on an airport in Saudi Arabia's capital Riyadh. Yemen's Houthis have warned airlines and passengers against using Saudi airports and airspace. A 73-year-old man's been charged with murder following the death of a woman near Bristol. The victim, who hasn't been named but who we know was aged 71, was found with serious injuries and pronounced dead in Bradley Stoke at around 2 on Friday afternoon. An investigation is underway after a man was killed by a tiger after getting into its enclosure. Yorkshire Wildlife Parks reassured people that the big cat won't be euthanised. The Defence Secretary says the UK will try to bring our friends back together after a new row between the US and Ukraine. It began when Donald Trump agreed to buy Russian diesel. Volodymyr Zelensky called that weak leadership, prompting Mr. Trump to urge Ukrainians to replace their president. West ratings linked the oil deal directly to the upcoming American elections.
13: I think it's just a political reality, isn't it? The cost of living is high on the public's agenda in this country, elsewhere. And no doubt President Trump wants to respond to that. We would obviously prefer a stronger approach on sanctions.
11: And in football, Celtic are top of the Scottish Premiership after beating Motherwell 2-0. The Premier League action is just underway with Palace against Forest and Hull hosting Everton. That's the latest. I'm Barry Weir.
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14: Right, weather was largely dry and settled. Plenty of sunny spells. However, southwest will be cloudy. London 15 degrees, Edinburgh 13.
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14: Here we go. Second hour of the show and a couple of mixes and mashups from yours truly as it's Amitabh's birthday. So first one is totally Amitabh. Second one's got a couple of tracks featured on him. Enjoy.

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0: Okay, time now for listener's choice. Two songs. Only one will play, one which gets the most votes. Option A. And B.
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2: 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My name is Anthony Gonsalves.
0: Come on then, which one do you want here? A or B? A once again. And B.
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9: 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Option A. And B.
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3: 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We'll do another one in the next hour here on Sunrise. Keep the song requests coming through. I believe I've got a couple of slots available in the final hour.
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0: And there you go, as requested by Praveen in Crawley. Right, just letting you know, Indian Idol is ready to make musical history once again. It's the reunion, which is happening. That's right. Some of your favourite Indian Idol singers are back, and this time they're ready to prove themselves all over again. 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
0: No, I think I put the wrong Sayara in there. What's happened there? Okay. That's not the one we're going to play. Hold on, let's sort this out. Sanj. There's so many songs there called Sayara. Right, here we go. Sayara tu. Right, as requested by Cringel. In Leicester. That was a cringe of a track, you know what I said there. And Jamie said, can you play a Cabaret song?
3: Shabnam.
0: There it is.

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0: And there you go, as requested, the title track there, Sayara, for Cringle in Leicester.
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0: Okay, we've got a full carriageway closure due to earlier on vehicle fire. M180 westbound, that's junction 5A15 to junction 3. 20 to 25 minutes delay. And then we got location M5 northbound, junction 6 to junction 5. Tyre change going on, delays of 15 minutes. And M25, junction 26 to 27, 15 minute delay.
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1: 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And this one going out of Sheena in Milton Keynes.

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0: This Diwali, gather everyone in your own home cinema. The whole family, one big screen, that proper surround sound. Just one of the ways that we bring a home to life.

0: Pepe's Piri Piri presents The Showstoppers, featuring the top three winners of Indian Idol Season 16. The very beautiful Jyotirmay Nayak, soulful Tanishq Shukla, and the very entertaining Manraj Veer. After winning your hearts on TV, they are now coming to UK to perform live for the very first time this November. You can watch them perform in Birmingham on Friday 20th November at the Warehouse in the Aston Villa Stadium, on Saturday 21st November at the Live Centre Events Bradford, and on Sunday 22nd November at British Airways Arc, situated in Olympia London in West London. 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
6: From the Sky News Centre at 3, the Pope's revealed he's going to have surgery in the coming days to remove a nodule from his lung. He's told worshippers the lump was discovered at a very early stage and the Vatican expects recovery will take around a week. The US Treasury Secretary insists Donald Trump's deal to buy Russian diesel will go ahead, despite questions over its legality. Scott Bessent told Fox News the administration already has the legal powers, and he insists it'll help bring down fuel prices in America. The Foreign Secretary says he's appalled by an attack on Saudi Arabia's main airport, which has killed at least 12 people and injured more than 300. Iran-backed Houthi rebels have been blamed for the strike in Riyadh. Now Houthi-run television in Yemen is reporting a Saudi strike on Sana'a airport, although there's been no confirmation from Riyadh. Middle East expert John Stafanakis says Riyadh's airport's been attacked several times in recent days.
7: We thought that this will not occur again, but yet again, they targeted the airport one more time, and this time it was unfortunate. So the air is pretty filled with angst and concern and uncertainty about what will come.
6: In sports, I'll have the F1 results in a moment for you. But first, Crystal Palace are leading Nottingham Forest 2-1 at half-time in the Premier League on Forest boss Oliver Glasner's return to Selhurst Park. Manchester City visit Liverpool later in their first match since being found guilty of breaching Premier League financial regulations. Our sports correspondent Rob Harris spoke to Liverpool fans outside Anfield ahead of kickoff.
8: Pure hatred towards Man City, is it? It's not the players' fault, it's not the fans' fault, but they're still going to stick up with their club, aren't they?
9: So will you be chanting about it now?
8: Oh, yes. 1,000,000,000%. Now they get everything they deserve now, City, and hopefully this appeal will finish, and then we'll get everything come back and get asterisks and get relegated and get what they deserve now.
6: And Celtic have moved top of the Scottish Premiership after beating Motherwell 2-0 at Fir Park. And Max Verstappen won the Singapore Formula One Grand Prix ahead of Charles Leclerc. That's the latest time, Barry Weir.
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10: Right, weather-wise, largely dry and settled. Plenty of sunny spells. Southwest will be cloudy. London 15 degrees, Belfast 13.
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10: Here we go, final hour of the show. Sorry, no more requests. I forgot to announce that earlier on. The first one going out to Saffron. Say it was Rekha's birthday yesterday, so can you play this song for me? And the second one going out to Priya in Cardiff.
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0: And there you go, as requested by Priya in Cardiff, going way back in time.
1: It sounds like way back in time, but you know how old this song is? 2003, wasn't it? That's a long time. Soon it'll be in our classic hits, because obviously, at the moment, we play classic. The classic hit of the hour is always up to the year 1999. So, it's going to move very, very soon, maybe in the next couple of years.
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0: Right, time now for listener's choice, the final one this in this show anyway. So which one do you want to hear? Option A. And B. As all of them have been Amitabh songs, this is his birthday today. So which one do you want to hear, A or B? Here's A again.

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3: And now, the weather.
4: Outside, gloomy skies, a persistent drizzle, and a chilly wind blowing from the west, north, east, and south.
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1: And there you go, listener's choice winner for this hour. Sorry, I have to cut it short. 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And I'm running over time already. It's the time we have to keep to, okay? All the songs have been pretty long today anyway, but there you go. Thanks for all your votes.
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0: 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Right, quick update with the Premier League. 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
0: Yes, I nearly went to sleep there. A little gremlin in the house. It's only because we're Samira in West Brom. And Nikita in Solihull coming up.
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0: The travel update with Malabar Gold and Diamonds presenting the 10th Birmingham Diwali Mela featuring the legend Kulwinder Villa from 12 noon on Sunday 25th of October on the world famous Soho Road, Birmingham. 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
1: Okay, we've got the M180 westbound, that's junction 5 and junction 3, delays of 25 minutes. M5 northbound, junction 6 and junction 5, 15 minute delay. M25 clockwise, junction 26, 27, 15 minute delay.
0: The travel update with Malabar Gold and Diamonds presenting the 10th Birmingham Diwali Mela featuring the legend Kulwinder Villa from 12 noon on Sunday 25th of October on the world famous Soho Road, Birmingham. 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

0: There you go, as requested by Nikita in Solihull, back in time. 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And today we have Nads. 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
2: 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Not Pablo next. 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Okay, Nads is singing for Pablo. Right, have a great week, guys. Thanks for listening in, and I'll catch you.

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11: From the Sky News Centre at 4, Donald Trump claims Ukraine and Russia have agreed to stop attacking each other's energy infrastructure. Neither country has yet confirmed the agreement. Volodymyr Zelensky said he'd hold elections if Russia agrees to complete 60-day ceasefire. And he's explained what that all looks like to ABC News.
12: If they want energy ceasefire, we are open for this. Don't attack us. Don't kill our children. We will stop attack your diesel. And I think it's fair. Fair deal.
11: The Ukrainian president's been responding to Donald Trump, who called for him to be replaced after a row over Washington's deal to buy diesel from Moscow. Meanwhile, the Conservative leader thinks that agreement was wrong. Kemi Badenoch has said Donald Trump was also not right to blame Volodymyr Zelensky for prolonging the war and to undermine a nation fighting for its right to exist. Elsewhere, the Pope says he'll undergo surgery in the coming days to remove a small growth on his lung. He says it was caught early, with the Vatican expecting him to recover within a week. The Iran-backed Houthis in Yemen say the rebel-held airport in Sana'a has been struck. Yesterday, the group was accused of hitting the international airports in the Saudi capital Riyadh, killing 12 people. We're on to sport this afternoon. Football in coming up. Formula One right at the end. But first, Manchester City visit Liverpool in their first match since being found guilty of breaching Premier League financial rules. Shane Pinnington is there for us.
13: Outside, ahead of kick-off here, Liverpool were greeted by thousands welcoming their heroes. Meanwhile, on the other side of the stadium, the Manchester City bus snuck in to avoid any pre-match drama with the home fans, who are fuelled by a sense of injustice after the visitors were found guilty of almost all of the 115 charges levelled against them. In the next 3 hours, we'll see just what effect that has had on the City players.
11: Elsewhere, Everton won at Hull 2-1 to remain unbeaten. Crystal Palace beat Nottingham Forest 3-1. Celtic returned to the top of the Scottish Premiership with a 2-0 win at Motherwell. And Max Verstappen won the Singapore Grand Prix for the first time in his F1 career. That's the latest. I'm Barry Weir.
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14: In London this afternoon, dry and settle with sunshine, maximum temperature 15 degrees. In Manchester, it's very much the same, maximum temperature 14 degrees there. In Edinburgh, dry with plenty of sunshine and the possibility of light showers, maximum temperature 13 degrees.
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14: A very good afternoon to you. This is Nat sitting in for Pablo on the UK's Biggest Asia Mix. Kicking off with Darasato with Zafar Khan featuring Guru Randhawa and Red Chilli with Dildit Dosanjh. 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
1: Thank you very much, Sanj. Always a pleasure. Welcome. 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And happy Navratri as well today. Hope you have a beautiful, blessed one. Right then, it's quite funny actually, because as I came in, I came to see Sanj, and AJ was here, and we were having a really intense but really fun conversation about crisps and, you know, different flavors and how they impact, you know, if you put it in a sandwich or it's on the side of a sandwich. Really, really, I love these like random conversations and think they are absolutely awesome, and it was really needed. It was so much fun. I enjoyed that, guys. Thank you. Well, what can I say? I yesterday forgot to tell you, actually, I went to this amazing exhibition in Austerley House, in Austerley Park. They've got this like beautiful sort of stately home. It's really stunning, and there's an Indian designer called Karan Thakur who's exhibiting his bridal shawls, and it was just amazing to see that blend of East meets West. So you've got this beautiful, very English sort of stately home, and then you've got these beautiful drapes, Indian drapes. Really, really lovely. It was so, so nice. And you know, the nice thing about going to that place is basically every time you go, you learn something new. So it is obviously historical, and I've been all around the stately home, but there were different like tour guides there who gave some really valuable information. It was absolutely awesome. Really, really enjoyed it. Well, let me know what you're up to as well today. Drop me a text on 07925 700 272.
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1: Gold is trading at the following, £101.94 per gram. So there's this really, really lovely story. I think it's so heartwarming. So here goes. So from farm fields to global spotlight, Yashoda Lodi's journey is a story of persistence and self-belief. How beautiful is that? So forced to leave formal education at a very early age due to financial difficulties, she continued learning on her own while managing farm work and household responsibilities. And today, through English with Dihati Madam, Yashoda teaches English in a simple, relatable way to hundreds and thousands of learners online. How fantastic is that? That is what you call persistence and having the ambition and drive to actually really make something of your life. So she's turned something that was quite sort of negative into something so positive. She's got the drive to pursue forward and she wants to really be someone. Well done and congratulations to you.
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9: 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Ooh.

0: Here's a random Bollywood fact for you. And in the spotlight today is Kareena Kapoor, who has a full-on routine. Dinner at 6 p.m, lights out at 9:30 p.m. That answers why she always looks absolutely amazingly fresh. There you have it. Well, from Southall to Wembley, Leicester to Birmingham, Indian Idol has had us talking for years. Indian Idol is ready to make musical history once again. It's the reunion we've all been waiting for. Some of your favourite Indian Idol singers are back. And this time they are ready to prove themselves all over again. So get ready for Indian Idol. 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
0: Here's how it's looking like on the roads on the M25. That's junction 26 to 27. There's heavy volume building on the approach to interchange exit slips with delays of 15 minutes. That's the latest with the traffic and travel for now.
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0: Pepe's Piri Piri presents The Showstoppers, featuring the top three winners of Indian Idol Season 16. The very beautiful Jyotirmay Nayak, soulful Tanishq Shukla, and the very entertaining Manraj Veer. After winning your hearts on TV, they are now coming to UK to perform live for the very first time this November. You can watch them perform in Birmingham on Friday 20th November at the Warehouse in the Aston Villa Stadium, on Saturday 21st November at the Live Centre Events Bradford, and on Sunday 22nd November at British Airways Arc, situated in Olympia London in West London. 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
6: And now, the weather.
7: Outside, gloomy skies, a persistent drizzle, and a chilly wind blowing from the west, north, east, and south.
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1: Time now is 4:47. Coming up in the next hour, it's Spread Joy Day with some weird and wonderful. Leaving you with this absolute beauty. Ali Damalung with Nusrat Fateh Ali Khan and Bali Sagu. 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
10: From the Sky News Centre at 5, we're waiting to hear if a so-called energy ceasefire announced by the US president will come into force between Ukraine and Russia. The Ukrainian leaders responded to Donald Trump's social media announcement by saying he wants more details and guarantees of Russia's support of the move. Last night, Mr. Trump suggested the Ukrainian people should be allowed to vote and choose a replacement for Volodymyr Zelensky. Kira Rudik is a Ukrainian MP and says she's pretty sceptical about this deal.
11: Does that ceasefire allow Russia to continue hitting our schools, our hospitals, our maternity wards? This is obviously unclear and we will have to hear more.
10: The Pope's going to have an operation to remove a growth on his lung. The pontiff says the nodule was found at an early stage. Officials in Saudi Arabia say a passenger terminal at its main airport has been struck less than a day after another attack. At least 12 people died in Riyadh yesterday, with Iran-backed Houthi rebels being blamed for the strike. Yorkshire Wildlife Park says the tiger, which killed a man who entered its enclosure, is safe and well and will not be euthanised. The attraction remains closed after yesterday's incident. To sport, Manchester City are playing Liverpool for their first game since being found guilty of breaking Premier League financial rules. And Shane Pennington is at Anfield.
12: Yeah, and all of the stars are fading away and a generation of supporters cheated at just some of the flags on the cop to greet the Manchester City players here today, along with chants of cheats from the home supporters. And so far on the pitch, it's yet to really get going here. Liverpool have dominated for large periods, but are yet to test Donnarumma, while City, they've barely been out of their own half here. It's Liverpool 0, Manchester City 0.
10: Everton drew 2-2 at Hull to remain unbeaten. Nottingham Forest boss Oliver Glasner was beaten on his return to Selhurst Park as Crystal Palace won 3-1. In the Scottish Premiership, Celtic moved 2 points clear at the top after beating Motherwell 2-0, and St Johnstone were 1-0 winners at Aberdeen and are fifth. That's the latest. I'm Barry Weir.
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14: The weather update with Amara. 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
13: In London this evening, dry with variable cloud, minimum temperature 11 degrees. In Manchester, it is very much the same, minimum temperature 14 degrees there. In Edinburgh, thick cloud with some patchy spells of rain and drizzle, minimum temperature 5 degrees.
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13: Very good evening to you. 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
1: If you have just locked in, you're listening to Nant on the UK's Biggest Asia Mix. Sitting in for Pablo, keeping you company all the way till 7 p.m. And then after me, you've got the love doctor, Amit Soda, who's going to be keeping you company all the way till 10 p.m. There you go. It's all great. So today is officially Spread Joy Day. And I think this is such a lovely thing because, you know, you get stuck in your routine of life and it's always good to give something back because you end up getting double back. This is what I believe anyway. So it's all about lifting spirits in the simplest way. So it's not about doing big gestures or anything like that. Think of it like a friendly nudge just to kind of brighten up somebody's day. So no big plans or anything like that needed. It could just be the simplest thing, but that simple thing could have like the biggest impact on somebody who may not be feeling too great, but by you showing a bit of a kind gesture, it will make all the difference. And you know what? It doesn't cost anything. It doesn't have to cost anything. So like I say, put something good out there, you'll get more than what you anticipated, and that's for sure.
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Option B is the Wakara song from Judgmental Hekia. It's listener's choice. It's your choice. What are we feeling this evening? 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
1: 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So a big shout out to our Pravin from Crawley, who's locked in. Good evening to you, Pravin. Wishing you a great one. We have Kieran locked in from Bedford. Good evening to you, Kieran. I don't think we've had a bit of a conversation before, but lovely to have your company. And we have Jasmine from Hayes locked in. Good evening to you, Jasmine. Wishing you a great one. And we have Raj from Wembley. He says, good afternoon. Happy Sunday. Happy Sunday to you too as well, Raj. If it is your birthday or you want me to give you a shout out, just drop me a text on 07925 700 272.
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0: is D-Day with Zach Knight along with this one. Here with Arman Malik coming your way. Keep it locked.
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5: And now, the weather.
6: Outside, gloomy skies, a persistent drizzle, and a chilly wind blowing from the west, north, east, and south.
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0: Let's have a bit of weird and wonderful. This is very weird indeed. I've never heard of this, but apparently it is true. So, did you know that fish can fall from the sky during rare weather events? It just does not make any logic sense whatsoever, does it? I really don't get it. But there you go, that's a miracle's life. Anything is possible at any time, anywhere.
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0: Here's how it's looking like on the roads on the M25. There is a delay. That's junctions 26 to 27 due to heavy traffic volume, and it's about 15-minute delay there. And on the M58 westbound, there is unscheduled electrical repairs restricting active lanes. There's 10 to 15-minute delay there as well. That is the latest with the traffic and travel for now.
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1: Couple more messages in. I have Mrs. Shake from Hounslow saying, great show, Nads. How are you doing? I'm really good. Thank you for asking. Hope you're keeping well yourself. Also, Ash is saying, Nads, what are you having for dinner? Ash, it's been a quite while since, it's been a long time actually since you've asked that question. That's a very good question. I'm going to go a bit healthy with a lovely salad and a bit of chicken, I think. That would be a great mix and kind of keep me rocking and rolling for a while. What do you reckon?
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1: Time now is 5:48. Coming up in the final hour, all the latest from B-Town, a weird invention and Bocho Arch, leaving you with Me Pyar Ki Pujaran from Hatia. This is Nads. And the UK's biggest Asia mix. Don't go anywhere.

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7: From the Sky News Centre at 6. Donald Trump claims Ukraine and Russia have agreed to a 60-day energy ceasefire. The announcement comes a day after the US president blamed Volodymyr Zelensky for attacking diesel facilities in Russia and therefore contributing to a global shortage. Meanwhile, Kemi Badenoch says Mr. Trump was wrong to make a deal with Moscow to buy diesel. The Tory leader says Ukraine's freedom is not the US president's to bargain away. Elsewhere, at least 12 people have died and 300 have been injured in strikes on Saudi Arabia's main airport. Houthi rebels, who are backed by Iran, have been blamed for the attacks in Riyadh, but the group now claims Sana'a Airport in Yemen has been hit in response. Military analyst Robert Clark says it's likely tit-for-tat strikes will continue.
8: It's this campaign now of the Houthis trying to really constrict the Saudi Arabia political will to carry on fighting against the Houthis, targeting airports, targeting the oil infrastructure, making it economically basically unviable to continue their campaign against the Houthis.
7: The latest is officials in Saudi Arabia saying a passenger terminal at its main airport has been struck this afternoon. The Pope says he will undergo surgery early in the week to remove a nodule from his lung. He's going to be treated in Rome. To sport, and Manchester City are playing Liverpool in their first game since being found guilty of breaking Premier League financial rules. And they're into the second half at Anfield. Shane Pinkton is there for us.
9: It's Liverpool 0, Manchester City 2, and this game was turned on the sending off of Ryan Gravenberch. He picked up a second yellow just after the hour mark, and City immediately took control. First, Erling Haaland fired high into the roof of the net from 12 yards, and 2 minutes later, Jeremy Doku curled home the second from 20 yards out. It looks like it's going to be 6 wins from 6 home for City. It's Liverpool 0, Manchester City 2.
7: Hull missed the chance to move into the top four after a 2-2 draw with unbeaten Everton. Nottingham Forest boss Oliver Glasner was beaten on his return to Selhurst Park as Crystal Palace won 3-1, and the Scottish Premiership Celtic beat Motherwell by 2-0. That's the latest. I'm Barry Weir.
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10: In London this evening, dry with variable cloud, minimum temperature 11 degrees. In Manchester, it's very much the same, minimum temperature 14 degrees there. And in Edinburgh, thick cloud with some patchy spells of rain and drizzle, minimum temperature 5 degrees.
11: The weather update with Amara. 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
10: A very warm and snug welcome to you. This is Nabs on the UK's biggest Asia mix, sitting in for Pablo. Kicking off with Aine from Street 2 and Dilcha Rahahe from Fighter. Coming up, all the latest from the Tinsel Town of Mumbai. Oh yeah, never a dull moment.
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1: You're right, love. You're listening to Nads on the UK's Biggest Asia Mix, sitting in for Pablo. It's time to see what's happening in the tinsel town of Mumbai. Here goes. So Nusrat the Bharucha is recovering well, which is great news. Bless her. I'll keep you updated with that as well, because she's getting there, and no doubt she'll be on her feet in no time. And also Abhishek Bachchan wants another Kajaraya. He revealed he'd like to recreate the magic of Kajaraya with wife Ashwarya Rai Bachchan and father Amitabh Bachchan. That's going to be something to look out for sure. And Katrina Kaif turned heads left, right and centre while she has been in London, obviously promoting her makeup products. And she looked phenomenal. She really, really did. And everybody was out to see her. I would have loved to be in there, but there you go. Sometimes it just can't happen. Maybe it's meant to be next time. And this is great. So Sonakshi Sinha and Zaheer Iqbal have revealed the title of the film, Tu Hai Meri Kiran. And it was actually suggested from a friend. And again, I shall keep you updated with what's happening with that one. But that is the latest from the Tinsel Town of Mumbai for now.
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1: 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So here it is on the UK's biggest Asian mix. 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

0: 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I don't know what you think about this one. 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

0: Is it going to be a bot to watch? That is the question. But what did I watch initially? I watched this film called Mom on Amazon Prime, actually. It's a horror film. Let me tell you what it's about. So basically, Meredith, abandoned by her family after a horrific incident at home, is left alone to relive the darkest moments of her past. But a sinister entity born from this tragedy is determined to keep them apart. Now, if you like your horror films like me, you will really appreciate this because it is quite creepy and it has those moments that will have you on the edge of your seat, and you're just not going to know what's going to hit you with it, because it really is a good watch, and you'll feel that that pressure, that tenseness, if there is such a word. I don't think there is, but you know that tense when you're watching a film and you are really soaked up in it. So it's a definite watch on Botcha Watch. It's called Mom and it's on Amazon Prime. You will enjoy if you are a horror fan like me. And if there are any other films that you would like me to watch, then please do drop me a text. I'd love to see them on 07925 700 272.
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0: Here's how it's looking like on the roads. On the M5 northbound, that's between Junction 6 and Junction 5, there's a single lane closure there. And on the M11 northbound, that's Junction 6, entry slip from M25, that's Junction 27, there is an overturn vehicle there. That is the latest with the traffic and travel for now.
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Coming up, it is Bailamos with Bail Dave and Badshah, along with this one. Lekin Mera Dil with Nazia Hassan coming your way. Keep it light, you're listening to Nance.

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0: Pepe's Piri Piri presents the Unstoppable Tour 2027. 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
7: एवरी वीक इन द यूके 12 apparently fit and healthy young people aged 35 and under die suddenly from an undiagnosed heart defect 80% of these cases will have shown no symptoms, and often the first sign of a problem will be the last. CRY, Cardiac Risk in the Young, is the only UK charity focused on the prevention of these tragedies through screening and research. 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
1: Pepe's Piri Piri presents The Showstoppers, featuring the top three winners of Indian Idol Season 16. 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
10: From the Sky News Centre at 7. We're waiting to hear if a so-called energy ceasefire announced by the US president will come into force between Ukraine and Russia. The Ukrainian leaders responded to Donald Trump's social media announcement by saying he wants more details and guarantees of Russia's support for the move. Last night, Mr. Trump suggested the Ukrainian people should be allowed to vote and choose a replacement for Volodymyr Zelensky. Kira Rudik is a Ukrainian MP and says she's pretty sceptical about the agreement.
11: Does that ceasefire allow Russia to continue hitting our schools, our hospitals, our maternity wards? This is obviously unclear and we will have to hear more.
10: A passenger terminal at the international airport in Riyadh has been hit a day after a missile struck the same complex and killed 12 people. Yemen's Houthi rebels, backed by Iran, have claimed responsibility for those attacks and others, including an airport and gas plants in eastern Saudi Arabia. The Pope's revealed he's going to have surgery in the coming days to remove a nodule from his lung. He's told worshippers the lump was discovered at a very early stage and the Vatican expects recovery will take around a week. Manchester City have eased to a 3-0 win at 10-man Liverpool in their first game since being found guilty of breaching Premier League financial rules. Erling Haaland was among league goal scorers earlier.
12: Part of Man City and every single fan, I think this is a lovely moment which will stay with us for a long time when it comes to the feeling after the game, and it was tough and it was hard. Again, I'm so proud of everyone.
10: Everton remain unbeaten in the Premier League this season after a 2-2 draw at Hull. Nottingham Forest boss Oliver Glasner suffered defeat on his first return to Crystal Palace, with his new club losing 3-1 at Selhurst Park. In the Scottish Premiership, Celtic moved top after beating Motherwell 2-0. And Max Verstappen won a second successive Formula One victory in a week after winning the Singapore Grand Prix. The Red Bull driver finished ahead of Charles Leclerc. That's the latest. I'm Barry Weir.
13: Thank you so much, Barry. You're listening to Sunrise Radio, the UK's biggest Asian mix. This is The Love Lounge. I'm the Love Doctor here until 10 o'clock this evening. Welcome and thank you for joining me. Got loads of Bollywood love music on the way, and let's line up two songs for you right now.

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0: Love it. Muscurado here from the UK's biggest Asian mix. And from Drishyam, The Conclusion. Cannot wait to see that. Hopefully you get to see it in the cinema. If not, definitely will catch it when it comes out. Anyway, happy Sunday to each and every one of you. Thank you so much for joining me. Hope you are well. Hope you are having a great weekend so far and enjoying the relaxing weather as well. The nice, pleasant, mild weather that October is bringing us. Anyway, what have you been up to? Do let me know and let's connect as well. While we do a few more things to get you in the mood for the weekend, the remainder of the weekend, should I say. Got loads of music on the way, including this on the other side. Don't go anywhere.
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1: It is exactly 7:18 and you are tuned to Sunrise Radio. Good evening, everyone. How are you doing? Hope you are good. What have you been up to? Have you ever had one of those days where you just kind of get really productive and you're like, come on, let's get everything done around the house that we're supposed to do? Well, I stupidly did something the other day. I'll tell you all about it in a minute. And I kind of like was like, I've just damaged something in the house, wifey. And I realized then, okay, that means we're going to have to do things around the house. We're going to have to get all this stuff done that we need to get done. Because, you know, when you've got white walls and we notice how things get really kind of dirty very quickly, or you get marks and scuffs and things like that. So lots and lots to do around the house, but just one of those days where I got really productive as well. You ever have those days? Do let me know. In the meantime, we're going to continue with more music right now, playing you this one from the amazing Ear Aman and from Guru from 2006. And if you like this kind of thing, more music coming out for the next 3 hours here on The Love Lounge with me, Amit Soda, The Love Doctor.

Love that one. How you doing? Got to say hi to Bravin and Grilly. Hi to Mamina. Thank you so much. Keep those messages rolling in. 07925 700272. And of course, wishing everyone a very happy Navratri to everyone who's celebrating, who is going to Garba, who is going to Nota, who's going to be enjoying the dancing, the celebrating. Do you know what me and my wife were talking about the other day? Do you know, since we've been together 11 years, we've never ever been to Garba together. I used to go a lot when I was younger and I haven't been for a long time. So we were saying, look, we've got to go at least once this year and make it a regular thing. You know, go at least once or twice a year. So we are planning to go. I just want to ask, is everyone out there for all the Guji celebrating? Are you going?

0: Are you going to be celebrating? Do let me know, 07925 700 272. Maybe you're on your way there right now. I don't know. Do keep me updated. In the meantime, stay tuned. More music coming out to you on the other side. Some of this.
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6: And now, the weather.
7: Outside, gloomy skies, a persistent drizzle, and a chilly wind blowing from the west, north, east, and south.
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0: Lamborghini, have not played that one for ages. What a tune that is. The Dorbin Ragini, and you're tuned to the Love Lounge with the Love Doctor. Yes, a few people surprised about the whole Garba thing. Yeah, I know, it's crazy, right? Even I'm like, what the heck, man? It's about time that me and my wife went and did a Garba together as well. Although I was in crutches last week, I'm walking now and I'm fine. But I'm just ready in time now where I can actually go and enjoy it as well and do a bit of dancing and do a bit of, you know, Garba, Dandia, etc., etc. So I am looking forward to doing it as well. But you know, the one thing for me as well, I love to celebrate, and you know, it's very enjoyable. But when you go somewhere where it's really busy and you cannot sort of dance freely, that's the one thing for me that I think I stopped enjoying it, because you used to get so busy, you couldn't dance, you keep bumping into people, and sometimes you get hit in the head with dandia, etc., etc. So that was the only thing for me, I think, that made me sort of stop enjoying it as much. But I don't know. I'm going to go next week anyway, but do let me know, where are you going as well? I won't tell anyone where you're going, but do let me know any suggestions of where you go, especially in and around London, but wherever, where you go and do celebrate Navratri and go and do Garba, etc. Would love to hear. In the meantime, let me continue, because it's time for the classic hit of the hour.
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1: Your classic hit of the hour here on the UK's biggest Asian mix. And I love that classic as well from Ekipul. How you doing, by the way? Everyone, thank you so much. Keep those WhatsApps coming in to me. If you do want to connect with me, the number is very simple. 07925 700 272. That is the number to get in touch. Would love to hear from you. What are you up to this evening? Especially if you're on your way to maybe go celebrate Navratri, just drop me a little WhatsApp and I'll give you a shout out. Stay tuned, everyone. More music coming to you as well on the other side. Got a little bit of this.
0: Play next on Sunrise. Yeah.

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0: London, get ready for an unforgettable night. 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
1: It is exactly 7:51 and you are tuned to the Love Lounge with the Love Doctor. How's it going, everyone? Hope you are well. Once again, thank you if you have messaged me as well. Appreciate it as well. Just reading this message. It's just come in, actually. I haven't had a chance to read it properly, but I will do. Sean, thank you so much in Glasgow. I will read that very shortly. But in the meantime, though, stay tuned, everyone. Still got more music coming up on the other side. It's just incredible to me how quick time goes nowadays. And we're already going to be into the second hour soon as well. So more beautiful Bollywood love music coming your way. But right now, I'm going to play you this one, which I absolutely love, from the movie I Hate Love Stories. So let's keep it going. And this is Bahada.

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16: From the Sky News Centre at 8, Donald Trump claims Ukraine and Russia have agreed to a 60-day energy ceasefire. The announcement comes a day after the US president blamed Volodymyr Zelensky for attacking diesel facilities in Russia, therefore contributing to a global shortage. Meanwhile, Kemi Badenoch says Mr. Trump was wrong to make a deal with Moscow to buy diesel and blames Mr. Zelensky for prolonging the war. A Tory leader says Ukraine's freedom is not the US president's to bargain away. The Defence Secretary says an attack on Saudi Arabia's main international airport is a dangerous escalation. 12 people were killed and more than 300 injured in the missile strike in Riyadh. Iran-backed Houthi rebels were behind the attack and have warned people to stop using Saudi airports and airspace as their potential targets. General Sir Richard Barrons is the former head of the Joint Forces Command.
17: I think the issue for the UK would be if this war with the Houthis spilled over into closing the seas again, and that means closing the access to the Suez Canal. And that's a vital national interest because we rely on the stuff that comes through the canal.
16: Police have launched a murder investigation after a man was stabbed to death outside a pub in Birmingham. The victim, in his 20s, died in the car park of the Beggar's Bush pub in Sutton Coldfield in the early hours. In sport, Manchester City overcame the taunts at Anfield to get a 3-0 win over 10-man Liverpool in the Premier League. It was the leaders' first match back since being found to have broken financial rules. Boss Enzo Maresca says with the score level at 0-0, the changes they made at the break really paid off.
18: We adjust something and I think second half we were much better. I think in the build-up we were not doing the right things in the way we planned the game for many reasons. But then second half, again, I think we were much better.
16: Elsewhere in the football today, Nottingham Forest lost 3-1 to Crystal Palace. And Celtic are back 2 points clear at the top of the Scottish Premiership thanks to a 2-0 victory at Motherwell. That's the latest. I'm Barry Weir.
19: Thank you so much, Barry. 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Second hour right now, your two songs back to back.

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1: 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How are you doing? Hope you're well. Thank you so much to everyone who sent in a message. By the way, got to say hi to lovely Nisha.

0: Love that one. I tell you, Dino Cabana here on the UK's biggest Asian mix. Thank you, everyone. And obviously, it's a little bit quieter tonight. I can tell because people are out celebrating Garba, and I really hope you're enjoying it. If you are, or you know your family have as well, maybe you can join them. For whatever reason, I'm still going to keep you company and keep it going with some amazing tunes here on the Love Lounge with me, Amit Soda, the Love Doctor. And on the way, I've got this coming out to you in just a moment.
1: Next. Man,

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1: Your classic hit of the hour here on the UK's biggest Asian mix. And you are tuned to the Love Lounge with the Love Doctor. Thank you everyone again for all your lovely messages. Keep them coming in, 0795 700 272. While I try and sort out all these little mini technical issues that I'm having in the studio today, it's been quite a lot actually. But I've got to say hi to Suman in Leeds. Thank you so much for your lovely message. And hi to lovely Neil and everyone else as well. Keep them coming in. But I will continue with music in just a moment. And on the way next, something I know you're going to love. Absolutely.
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0: It is exactly 8:48 and you are tuned to The Love Lounge with The Love Doctor. How you doing? Hope you are good. Thank you so much again for everyone for all your lovely messages on the WhatsApp as well. Keep them coming in, 07925 700 272. I was talking earlier about the fact that me and my wife have never, ever, ever been to Navratri together. I know, it's got to change. We're going to make it up to each other. And this year, we are going to make sure it happens. So to anyone out there who's celebrating, though, wishing you a very happy Navratri. And I hope you're truly enjoying your celebrations. We're going to keep it going with the music right now. And lots more to come still here on The Love Lounge with me, Amit Soda, The Love Doctor. Don't go anywhere.

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7: From the Sky News Centre at 9. The Ukrainian president says he supports the energy ceasefire announced by Donald Trump, but wants more details. Volodymyr Zelensky insists he's ready to stop strikes on Russian energy facilities if Moscow does the same. Just days ago, Donald Trump agreed a diesel deal with Moscow, leading to a row with Zelensky and calls from the US president for him to be replaced. US Treasury Secretary Scott Bessent is defending the administration's agreement with Vladimir Putin.
8: President Trump came into office with a mandate to work for the American people, and this is good for the American people. And bringing these diesel prices down.
7: At least 12 people have died and 300 have been injured in strikes on Saudi Arabia's main airports. Houthi rebels, who are backed by Iran, have been blamed for the attacks in Riyadh, but the group now claims Sana'a Airport in Yemen has been hit in response. A 73-year-old man has been charged with murder following the death of a woman near Bristol. The victim, who hasn't been named but who we know was aged 71, was found with serious injuries and pronounced dead in Bradley Stoke at around 2 on Friday afternoon. The Pope says he'll have surgery in the coming days to remove a small growth on his lung. The 71-year-old says doctors have recommended the operation and he's agreed to go ahead with it. In sports, Liverpool suffered their first Premier League defeat of the season in losing 3-0 at home to Manchester City. The hosts had a man sent off in the second half before conceding the goals, and the manager describes it as playing two completely different matches.
9: One game until the 62nd minute, I think, no, where we received the red card, and another game after the red card. And I think we've been the best team in the first game, let's say, and they've been better, no, when we've played with 10 years.
7: It was City's first game since being found guilty of over 100 breaches of financial regulations. And elsewhere in the football earlier on in the Scottish Premiership, Celtic's 2-0 win at Motherwell returned them to the top of the table. That's the latest. I'm Barry Weir.
10: Thank you so much, Barry. You're listening to Sunrise Radio, the UK's biggest Asian mix. And it is Amit Soda in the hot seat of the Love Lounge. The Love Doctor in the Love Lounge, should I say. On the Love Lounge? I don't even know. Anyway, last and final hour of the show. And loads more music to squeeze in before I head off, including these two songs back to back.

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0: Love it. Big Ear Horn from Murder from 22 years ago. Wow, crazy. I think I have seen Murder, but I'm not sure, you know. I'm trying to think, what is the film now? I'm trying to remember the movie in my head. Does anyone else, like, when your head fills up with stuff, you start to forget other stuff? And I cannot remember. And I'm sure I probably have, but I cannot remember the movie in my head at all. Murder, oh my goodness me, I need to, like, oh my god, what's happened to my memory now? I need to try and figure this out. Can anyone help me and just share the storyline of Murder, please? That'd be much appreciated. Loads more music to come here on The Love Lounge. Up next, got some of this.
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0: Naina Tahira here on the UK's biggest Asian mix, Guru Radhava.
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0: It is exactly 9:17, and yes, before that, Guru Randhava, and that was, of course, Naina Tahira here, and with Asis Kaur. You're tuned to the Love Lounge with the Love Doctor. Have I missed anyone giving everyone a shout out? I hope you haven't. We've got to say hi to Jasmine, Neelam, Sean as well, Nisha, Suman, thank you so much, Mamina, Pravin, and everyone else out there. Drop me a WhatsApp if you'd like your name shouted out too. 07925 700 272. It is the Love Lounge with me, Amit Soda, the Love Doctor. Let's continue.

0: Love it. Do here on the UK's biggest Asian mix. Someone just messaged me and said, very much enjoying the show. Thank you so much. I heard you on Friday as well. Very much appreciated, but I don't know your name, but I really appreciate the message. Thank you so much. Also, hi to Dav as well. And everyone else out there listening, thank you again for keeping me company, enjoying the tunes, and letting me know that you're having a great time too as well. We're going to keep it going with some Arjit Singh coming your way in just a moment. Do not go anywhere.
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0: Love it. Pin Mohabbat here on the UK's biggest Asian mix. Got to say hi to Yasmin, I believe it is. Thank you so much for your lovely message, by the way. Giving you a big shout out. Really appreciate that you're liking the show and all the vibes as well. Good to say, because a few people have been asking me, are you still playing Traitors on your WhatsApp group? Yes, we still are. We've just recently, this today, in fact, had the second challenge. And we've just had the second round table where someone has got banished and now also someone has been murdered, but they're not allowed to tell everyone till 8 o'clock tomorrow when it's like a virtual breakfast. So then and only then can they do it. So there we go. Yes, still going on and still loving it and everyone's having a great time playing. Maybe we should do a sunrise version. I think we could do a sunrise version on a WhatsApp group, couldn't we? Maybe I'll put it out there to the powers that be, the management, see what they say here. But they'll need someone to do it, and that's the problem. If it's me, I mean, I could, but it's going to take a lot of time and effort to do it. But maybe, if you want it, you'll have to vote and let me know, or drop me a WhatsApp, tell me, and maybe I'll organise it and asking the management if we can do that. Anyway, stay tuned. I've got loads more music. Well, I say loads more, enough to fill up the hour. And right now it is time for your classic hit of the hour.
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1: Your classic hit of the hour here on the UK's biggest Asian mix. From Amar Prem from 1972. Of course, Kishore Kumar on the vocals there. What a tune and what a classic. Hope you've enjoyed all the tunes so far. And I still have got a few more to squeeze in before I head off. But just a reminder, of course, stay tuned to Sunrise for music throughout the night. Then you've got all your favourite presenters in as normal from 6 o'clock tomorrow. Kicking off with Breakfast Show with Paul Shah, and then you've got that lovely Shabnam Sahi as well from 9 o'clock, so stay tuned for all of that. And on the way to round off the show in just a moment, I've got something from Duranda
0: up next on Sunrise.

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1: 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And I'll be back next Sunday and all your favourite presenters in from tomorrow. 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
5: From the Sky News Centre at 10, Donald Trump claims Ukraine and Russia have agreed to stop attacking each other's energy infrastructure. Neither country has yet confirmed the agreement. Volodymyr Zelensky said he would hold elections if Russia agrees to a complete 60-day ceasefire, and he's explained what that looks like to ABC News.
6: If they want energy ceasefire, we are open for this. Don't attack us. Don't kill our children. We will stop attack your diesel. And I think it's fair, fair deal.
5: Meanwhile, the Ukrainian president's been responding to Donald Trump, who called for him to be replaced after a row over his deal to buy diesel from Moscow. In other news this evening, officials in Saudi Arabia say a passenger terminal at its main airport has been struck less than a day after another attack. At least 12 people died in Riyadh yesterday, with Iran-backed Houthi rebels being blamed for the strike. The Pope's going to have an operation to remove a growth on his lung. The pontiff says the nodule was found at an early stage and he will go into hospital next week. On to sport now, and Manchester City eased to a 3-0 win at 10-man Liverpool in their first game since being found guilty of breaching Premier League financial rules. Erling Haaland was among the second-half scorers for the leaders after Ryan Gravenberch was sent off for the hosts. Unbeaten Everton climbed to fifth with a 2-2 draw at Hull. Celtic returned to the top of the Scottish Premiership with a 2-0 win at Motherwell. The champions ended a run of three straight defeats in all competitions before the international break. Boss Martin O'Neill says it was an excellent display.
7: I thought that we tried to create, which we did do. We could have scored a lot more goals as well too, but overall performance was terrific.
5: Elsewhere, Celtic are 2 points clear of old firm rivals Rangers. And Red Bull driver Max Verstappen has a second successive Formula One victory in a week after winning the Singapore Grand Prix. That's the latest. I'm Daryl Jackson.

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6: From the Sky News Centre at 11, the Ukrainian president says he supports the energy ceasefire announced by Donald Trump, but wants more details. Volodymyr Zelensky insists he's ready to stop strikes on Russian energy facilities if Moscow does the same. Just days ago, Donald Trump agreed a diesel deal with Moscow, leading to a row with Volodymyr Zelensky and calls from the US president for him to be replaced. US Treasury Secretary Scott Bessent is defending the administration's agreement with Vladimir Putin.
7: President Trump came into office with a mandate to work for the American people, and this is good for the American people. And bringing these diesel prices down.
6: In other news, a tanker is said to have been involved in an incident off the Omani port city of Sohar in the Strait of Hormuz. The UK Maritime Trade Operations has reclassified it as an attack, saying the tanker was struck by a drone. A 73-year-old man has been charged with murder following the death of a woman near Bristol. The victim, who was aged 71, was found with serious injuries and pronounced dead in Bradley Stoke at around 2 o'clock on Friday afternoon. The Pope says he'll have surgery in the coming days to remove a small growth on his lung. The 71-year-old says doctors have recommended the operation and he's agreed to go ahead with it. On to sport. Manchester City were 3-0 winners at Liverpool in their first match since being found guilty of breaching Premier League financial rules. Erling Haaland scored and praised his teammates and their supporters.
8: That's part of Man City and every single fan. I think this is a lovely moment which will stay with us for a long time when it comes to the feeling after the game. And it was tough and it was hard. But again, we show amazing character.
6: Elsewhere, Everton drew 2-2 with Hull, while Crystal Palace beat Nottingham Forest 3-1. In the Scottish Premiership, Celtic moved 2 points clear at the top after a 2-0 victory at Motherwell. That's the latest. I'm Daryl Jackson.

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1: From the Sky News Centre at midnight. Donald Trump claims Ukraine and Russia have agreed to a 60-day energy ceasefire. The announcement comes a day after the president blamed Volodymyr Zelensky for attacking diesel facilities in Russia and contributing to the global shortage. Meanwhile, Conservative leader Kemi Badenoch says Mr. Trump was wrong to make a deal with Moscow to buy diesel and to blame Mr. Zelensky for prolonging the war. At least 12 people have died and 300 have been injured in strikes on Saudi Arabia's main airport. Houthi rebels, who are backed by Iran, have been blamed for the attacks. But the group now claims an airport in Yemen has been hit in response. Military analyst Robert Clark says it's likely tit-for-tat strikes will continue.
2: It's this campaign now of the Houthis trying to really constrict the Saudi Arabia political will to carry on fighting against the Houthis, targeting airports, targeting the oil infrastructure, making it economically basically unviable to continue their campaign against the Houthis.
1: Police have launched a murder investigation after a man was stabbed to death outside a pub in Birmingham. The victim in his 20s died in a car park of the Beggar's Bush pub in Sutton Coldfield in the early hours. Sport and Liverpool suffered their first Premier League defeat of the season in losing 3-0 at home to Manchester City. The hosts had Ryan Gravenberch sent off in the second half before conceding goals. Boss Andoni Ayirella describes it playing in two different matches.
3: One game until the 62nd minute, I think, no, where we received the red card, and another game after the red card. And I think we've been the best team in the first game, let's say, and they've been better, no, when we've played with 10 years.
1: And only Iraola there. It was City's first game since being found guilty over 100 breaches of financial regulations. In the Scottish Premiership, Celtic's 2-0 win at Motherwell returned them to the top of the table, and Max Verstappen made it back-to-back F1 wins with victory at the Singapore Grand Prix. That's the latest. I'm Daryl Jackson.
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6: And now, the weather.
7: Outside, gloomy skies, a persistent drizzle, and a chilly wind blowing from the west, north, east, and south. But inside, temperatures of toasty warm, with a high chance of plush rugs, soft lighting, and snuggly throws. 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
1: There's a lot of Paul Shah in this show because it is my show. By the way, I'm Paul Shah and this is your breakfast show. Paul Shah on Sunrise. Easy to remember, isn't it, really?
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5: From the Sky News Centre at 1, Donald Trump claims Ukraine and Russia have agreed to stop attacking each other's energy infrastructure. Neither country has yet confirmed the agreement. Volodymyr Zelensky's said he'd hold elections if Russia agrees to a complete 60-day ceasefire. And he's explained what that looks like to ABC News.
6: If they want energy ceasefire, we are open for this. Don't attack us. Don't kill our children. We will stop attack your diesel. And I think it's fair. Fair deal.
5: The Ukrainian president's been responding to Donald Trump, who called for him to be replaced after a row over his deal to buy diesel from Moscow. Officials in Saudi Arabia say a passenger terminal at its main airport has been struck less than a day after another attack. At least 12 people died yesterday when Iran-backed Houthi rebels are being blamed for the strike. The Pope's going to have an operation to remove a growth on his lung. The pontiff says the nodule was found at an early stage and he will go into hospital this week. On to sport, and Manchester City eased to a 3-0 win at 10-man Liverpool in their first game since being found guilty of breaching Premier League financial rules. Erling Haaland was among the second-half scorers for the leaders after Ryan Gravenberch was sent off for the hosts. Unbeaten Everton climbed to fifth with a 2-2 draw at Hull. Celtic returned to the top of the Scottish Premiership with a 2-0 win at Motherwell. The champions ended a run of three straight defeats in all competitions before the international break. Boss Martin O'Neill says it was an excellent display.
7: I thought that tried to create, which we did do. We could have scored a lot more goals as well too, but overall performance was terrific.
5: Celtic are 2 points clear of old firm rivals Rangers. And Red Bull driver Max Verstappen has a second successive Formula One victory in a week after winning the Singapore Grand Prix. That's the